Friday, September 11th at the National Concert Hall. Mahler's Resurrection Symphony, an epic and deeply moving musical journey proudly presented by National Symphony Orchestra Ireland and Principal Conductor Alexander Shelley on the occasion of the orchestra's new season opening, and featuring special guests, National Symphony Chorus Ireland and two outstanding vocal soloists, Tara Erocht and Dame Sarah Connolly.

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And you're very welcome along to RTE Lyric FM on this Thursday morning. It is the 23rd of July, 7 o'clock. Simon Delaney here with you, sitting in for Marty for the rest of the week. Welcome along. We shall kick off with music from Peter Warlock.

Neville Marriner conducting the Academy of St. Martin in the Fields with the Capriole Suite, the sixth movement, for those of you taking notes, of whom there are many. Let's have a look and see what's in store for us today with the weather, shall we? Mostly dry, with a mix of cloud and sunny spells and a light north to northwest wind. Patches of drizzle are possible in the north and the west at times. Highest temperatures today of 19 to 24 degrees this evening. Then it's becoming mostly cloudy again tonight. Patches of drizzle developing in the northwest. Lowest temperatures of 10 to 15 degrees with light and variable winds, which is just what I want to hear because I'm playing golf today. Light winds and 22 degrees. Thank you.

That was the Orchestra of Ireland, arranged by Liam Bates and conducted by Mr. Bates as well. 5 minutes past seven on this Thursday morning. Let's have a look and see what's making the front pages of your newspapers this morning. The Irish Daily Mail: solicitor to get €31,000 for one day's free legal aid. Maurice O'Carroll reporting that a solicitor will earn over €31,000 in criminal legal aid fees for a single court appearance representing a client charged with 130 money laundering offences. More details of that in the Irish Daily Mail. And the Irish Daily Star: double killer is their headline. Derek Boyd, a man who previously shot dead his sister in an accident, is now a double killer after being found guilty of another man's murder. Across the water in the UK, The Guardian: Burnham steps in toward a review in row over early prisoner release. Alexander Topping and Rajiv Sial reporting that outrage over PC's killer's prompt pledge to look again at sentencing.

Tiger Cubs to mother Jambi and father Batak. Beautiful picture there. Headline: clear priorities needed for next budget. Paul Hosford reporting that Chambers, too much focus on increased government spending. The Irish Times, they lead with budget 2027 will be the tightest since before the pandemic. Pat Leahy reporting that the paper notes the state's imbalanced revenue and the risks of global turmoil will cause summer economic statement outlining plans for 125.5 billion budget. It's a big number. The Irish Sun, they lead with suits on the pig's back. Nine out of RTÉ's top 10 earners last year were bosses. Ken Sweeney is covering that in the Irish Sun. And finally, the Irish Independent, huge central bank probe into life insurance firms. Charlie Weston reporting that the central bank is carrying out a massive investigation into the state's domestic life insurance firms. Right, let's move on, shall we? 7 minutes past 7.

0: that fabulous? The Northern Sinfonia Chorus and the London Symphony Orchestra, accompanied by Arthur Davis, Alfreda Hodgson and Yvonne Kenny with Mozart's Requiem in D, Benedictus. It is 12 minutes past 7.
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That's wonderful, isn't it? From the album Inspiration, Sheku Kanamason on the cello, Oliver James on the clarinet, and the City of Birmingham Symphony Orchestra with a piece called Evening of Roses. Just gorgeous. 16 minutes past seven. Let's dive into this. A gorgeous piece of vinyl to give away this week. Luke Combs, The Way I Am, double album on vinyl. Very nice. We'll pop that into an RT Lyric FM goodie bag, complete with Marty's moustache, if you can identify this. Now, I'm in the dark too, so we're all learning together.

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I am at a loss. 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Can you get that right? 51554 is the text number. Or you can email us at marty.lyricfm@rte.ie. Fear not, we shall spin that several times between now and 10 o'clock and give you a chance to get into Marty's Tombola. I haven't got a clue. Can you help?

0: from Vivaldi's The Four Seasons. That was the second movement, Winter. Janine Jansen on the violin. Oh, very genteel altogether. Simon Delaney here with you. Here on RT Lyric FM, sitting in for Marty for the rest of the week, where it's just coming up to 7:20.
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0: Now, for the first time this morning, we welcome in our friend Orla Woods. Good morning.
2: Good morning. How are you?
0: Oh, sure, I'm all the better from here from you.
2: Aww.
0: How are you?
2: More importantly. I'm grand. I went to see Toy Story last night.
0: Did you?
2: It was very wholesome.
0: Toy Story 7 or something, is it?
2: Five.
0: Five.
2: Number
0: all
2: five.
0: Right.
2: Yeah.
0: Well,
2: it's very wholesome.

0: I loved it.
1: Yeah, I've heard great reports about it.
0: Highly recommend.
1: Oh, well, now I'll put that on the list. It's an ever-growing list, but I'll put it on the list. How's it looking out there?
0: It's quite busy already this morning. So we're starting with Dublin, and the Naas Road has a delay near the Long Mile Road junction. The South Circular Road is slow from Clancy Quay towards the St. John's Road, and the Fisborough Road is busiest inbound towards Constitution Hill. And closer to the city centre, Guild Street will slow you down from Sheriff Street towards the Quays. Elsewhere, there are some roadworks. In Kildare, there's a stop-go system halfway between Castledermot and Kilkee. In Longford, there's also a stop-go system that's on both sides of Lisrhine Village, and that starts at 8 o'clock this morning. And finally, in Cork, Fair Street in Mallow is currently closed for works, but there are diversions on Bowling Green. That's your latest traffic and travel news.
1: Marvellous. And did you go the full hog? Popcorn, drinks, chucky?
0: Oh, of course.
1: What's the treat of choice at the cinema?
0: Normally just popcorn.
1: Oh, straight down the middle. Yeah, just the popcorn.
0: Just popcorn.
1: Yeah.
0: Yeah. Do you know? Yeah. You can't beat it.
1: You can't. Lots of butter.
0: Oh, no. Then your hands are left all sticky then if you get butter
1: put
0: on them.
1: Oh, no. We're finished now, Orla. Thank you very much.
0: I'm sorry, Simon.
1: Talk to you shortly. Thank
0: Bye.
1: You, Orla. Now, it is 21 minutes past 7. Time for a bit of Dolly.

Lots of you getting it right straight away, straight off the bat for our Musically Speaking this morning. Morning, Simon. I think that it is. Yes, it is. Kathy in Kilkenny, spot on. Catherine in Rathangan in County Kildare. And who else is right? Well, somebody thinks it's All Creatures Great and Small. It's not Catherine in Tipperary. It's not. Have a great Thursday, says Mary Denise Lyons in Knocknagoshal in the Kingdom. And also a correct answer. See that? Not even 25 past 7.

0: the Chicago Symphony Orchestra under the baton of Carlo Maria Giulini with the finale, the Molto Vivace from Prokofiev's Symphony No. 1 in D, the fourth movement. Lots of you getting right for our Musically Speaking. I tell you what, always, always impressed by the listeners to Marty in the Morning. Let's see who's right. Carl Davis is, yes, Harold from Cork. Well done, spot on. Mina Dunn in Rathfarnham thinks it might be All Creatures Great and Small. It's not. A couple of guesses in with that, but it ain't right. Morning, Simon. It must be the one and only. Yes, it is. Thank you for the lovely music this morning from Elena Kenny in Athy in County Kildare. Our pleasure. And you're right. You are in the tombola. It's just coming up to 7:30 on this Thursday morning. Let's head over to the newsroom, shall we, and get our news headlines read for us this morning by Peter Ferris. Peter, good morning.
1: Hello to you, Simon, and good morning from the newsroom. The Taoiseach Micheál Martin will meet Ukraine's President Volodymyr Zelensky in Kyiv today. The two leaders will discuss the ongoing war and European Union support for Ukraine during Ireland's presidency of the EU. Mr. Martin will visit civilian areas of Kyiv damaged by Russia.

0: his recent drone and missile strikes. He'll also meet international organizations and charities providing assistance to people affected by recent attacks and which are supported by Irish funding. Two Gardaí have been hospitalised after an incident involving seized vapes at a Gardaí station in County Offaly. Gardaí said the two Gardaí were involved in processing vape products seized from a commercial premises during a recent investigation when they became unwell at Edenderry Gardaí station yesterday. Both were taken to hospital where they remain under medical assessment. The station has been closed with a technical examination and specialist deep cleaning to take place today. The United States and Saudi Arabia have signed an agreement that will allow the Gulf Kingdom to develop a civilian nuclear energy program. The Trump administration said the deal would benefit U.S. industry workers and supply chains while helping to meet Saudi energy needs. Nuclear experts and former officials in Israel have expressed concern that the plan could ultimately lead to Saudi Arabia being able to develop a nuclear weapon. Yemen's Houthi rebels have said they struck two Saudi oil tankers in the Red Sea, potentially opening a new front in the U.S.-Iran war. The United States military has said it again struck Iranian military targets, the 12th consecutive night of U.S. strikes against Iran. Iran's army and its Revolutionary Guards said they attacked several U.S. bases in Kuwait and attacked and destroyed several American military assets in Jordan.
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0: It'll be mostly dry today with a mix of cloud and sunny spells. There may be some patchy drizzle in the north and the west. Highest temperatures from 19 to 24 degrees generally and warmest in the south. The northwest will be cooler with temperatures ranging between 15 and 18 degrees. That's the news and weather. Back to you, Simon.
2: Thank you very much, Peter. It's just coming up to 7:33.

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0: gorgeous sound. The choir of Christ Church Cathedral in Oxford. George Humphreys was the treble. David Good on the organ. Howard Goodall, and the Lord is my shepherd. It was a theme from the Baker of Tivoli. Oh, Lord. And before that, gorgeous music from Gaetano Donizetti and the beautiful voice of Juan Diego Flores with the Orquestra de la Comunidad Valencia. I hope I got that right. From his album Bel Canto, spectacular. I love his voice. Music from L'Elisir d'Amore, Una Furtiva Lagrima. It is 7:45 on this Thursday morning. Simon Delaney here, sitting in for the Governor for the rest of the week. Let's do this.
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0: In Carlow, that's on the M9 southbound between Junction 5, Carlow, and Junction 6, Leland Bridge. And in Dublin city centre, Queen Street is busy from the North King Street Junction towards the Quays. The Fisborough Road is busiest inbound between Cross Guns Bridge and Doyle's Corner. And finally, there is a collision on the M1 southbound between Junction 6, Balbriggan, and Junction 5, Lusk. That's your latest traffic and travel news.
1: You weren't kidding when you said it hasn't gotten any better.
0: No.
1: Well, hopefully next time you're with us, you'll bring us bright news, won't you?
0: Maybe. I'll try my best.
1: Good, Amila Mahagut.
0: Bye.
1: Thanks, Orla. Right, it is 7:46.

the City of Prague Philharmonic with music from Alfred Newman. How to Marry a Millionaire. Oh, answers on a postcard, please. In the meantime, let's do this. Let's give away a wee prize. The RT Lyric FM goodie bag, Martin Moustache and Luke Combs vinyl album. The Way I Am. Gorgeous piece of vinyl. All you have to do is identify this and text 51554 or email marty.lyricfm@rt.ie. If for no other reason, tell me what it is, because I haven't got a clue.

0: Sounds like one of those ones that I should know, shouldn't I? 51554. If you do, Mick O'Toole in Wexford is spot on. And over on the email machine, Annette Barneville in Freshford, County Kilkenny, spot on. Mike Rafter in Portlaoise is also correct. If you want to follow suit and get into the tombola, you know what to do. It's 7:52.
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Mike Miller on the guitar, the Royal Philharmonic Orchestra, conducted by the composer himself, Joseph Curiel. Adelina de Maia, that was the second movement. Lots of correct guesses now. Coming into 5-1, 5-5-4, Matt Filan in Enniscorthy, spot on. Valerie Hines in Roscommon. Anya Tunney in Newcastle. And Liam in Blackpool in Cork. All present, correct, and in the tombola.

0: 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And she sounds like she was having the crack doing that. Lady Gaga with Cole Porter's Let's Do It.
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0: Isn't that just wonderful? The studio orchestra, Liam O'Flynn on the pipes with Newfoundland from the Brendan Voyage. It's 8 minutes past eight.
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0: There you go, the Royal Scottish National Orchestra with the Can-Can from Rossini. And before that, La Boutique Fantasque with our very own James Galway. And it's just coming up to 8:15.
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0: Welcome back in, Orla Woods. Orla, has it improved at all?
2: It hasn't, I'm sorry. We're going to start off in Dublin and there's a collision on the M50 southbound. It's affecting the right-hand lane at Junction 12 Fir House and there's a delay from Junction 11 Talla as a result.

0: from at Lunkard Bridge towards the Mill Road Junction. And finally in Cork, the Lower Glenmire Road is busy between Raphine Bridge and the North Ring Road Junction. That's your latest traffic and travel news.
1: Thank you very much, Charlie. You're very kind.
0: No problem.
1: Well, we'll see you shortly.
0: You will indeed.
1: Gurami Lamahagot.
0: Bye.
1: It is 16 minutes past 8.

the brilliant Jonathan Groff with You'll Be Back from Lin-Manuel Miranda's smash hit Hamilton. It is 19 minutes past 8. Let's have another spin this, because a lot of you are correct. However, Evelyn Walsh thinks it might be the Darning Buds of May. No, it's not. Let's see who is right. Daphne Kenny in Dublin 2 is correct, as is Hazel Fitzgerald. Happy days, says Hazel from Kerry. She's got it right. What has she identified? This.

Yes, now if you know what that is, 51554 or marty.lyricfm at rte.ie. You can get your hands on Marty's moustache, not the

0: It's the London Symphony Orchestra, Stanley Black conducting The Big Country. And before that, we had music from Mozart's The Marriage of Figaro. Anne Murray with the Vienna Philharmonic Orchestra. It's 8:27.
1: This is Michael J. Sheehy and the Hard Mourners on their new album, Don't We Deserve Some Kind of Love, on Dimple Records. Innocence and regret colour this lush, this surreal fever dream of an album. You can hear all of it on The Blue of the Night, Monday to Thursday evenings.

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4: And you are very welcome to RTE Lyric FM on this Thursday morning. It is the 23rd of July. Simon Delaney here sitting in for the Governor for the rest of the week. Lots of correct guesses now for our Musically Speaking, including Alison O'Donnell in Mallow, Melanie in Tipperary, Jennifer Sheeran in Clonus in County Monaghan, and Liz Kelly in Talla. Lots and lots of correct guesses. 51554 if you want to have a go, or marty.lyricfm. at RTE.ie. Remember, up for grabs is the RTE Lyric FM goodie bag, Marty's Moustache, and Luke Combs' vinyl album. We'll give that another spin on the far side of the news, where it's just coming up to 8:30. Right, let's head over to the newsroom and get your news headlines read for us this morning by Peter Ferris. Peter, good morning.
5: Hello again, Simon, and good morning from the newsroom. The Taoiseach Micheál Martin will meet Ukraine's President Volodymyr Zelensky in Kyiv today. The two leaders will discuss the ongoing war and European Union support for Ukraine during Ireland's presidency of the EU. Mr. Martin will visit civilian areas of Kyiv damaged by Russia's recent drone and missile strikes. He'll also meet international organisations and charities providing assistance to people affected by recent attacks and which are supported by Irish funding. Two Gardaí have been hospitalised after an incident involving seized vapes at a Gardaí station in County Offaly. Gardaí said the two Gardaí were involved in processing vape products seized from a commercial premises during a recent investigation when they became unwell at Edenderry Gardaí station yesterday. Both were taken to hospital where they remain under medical assessment. The station has been closed with a technical examination and a specialist deep cleaning to take place today. Firefighting crews are continuing efforts to bring a major wildfire on Slievna Mon in County Tipperary under control. The fire spread to the adjoining Quilcher Forest yesterday and progressed significantly through the forest last night, despite the best efforts of crews on the ground who were supported by helicopters. Pat Neville from Quilcher, the state forest company, said emergency services maintained a presence on the mountain overnight as efforts continue to contain the fire.
6: The fire progressed significantly through the forest yesterday night, despite the best efforts of crews on the ground and supported by a helicopter. So efforts will again be underway this morning to contain the spread. So our immediate focus now, alongside Tipperary Fire Service and emergency responders, is to contain the fire as quickly and as safely as possible. And our crews, our staff and contractors remain deployed on site this morning.
5: The United States and Saudi Arabia have signed an agreement that will allow the Gulf Kingdom to develop a civilian nuclear energy program. The Trump administration said the deal would benefit U.S. industry workers and supply chains while helping to meet Saudi energy needs. Nuclear experts and former officials in Israel have expressed concern that the plan could ultimately lead to Saudi Arabia being able to develop a nuclear weapon.
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5: Mostly dry today with a mix of cloud and sunny spells. There may be some patchy drizzle in the north and the west. Highest temperatures from 19 to 24 degrees generally and warmest in the south. The northwest will be cooler with temperatures ranging between 15 and 18 degrees. That's the news and weather. It's all yours again, Simon.
4: Thank you very much, Peter. It's just coming up to 8:33.

There they go, Captain and Tennille. When love will keep us together. That's a trip down memory lane, isn't it? I'm right back to the days of the 80s when I had the old the black slip-on velvet shoes, the white socks, the grey drainpipes. Lord, only a mother could love me.

go. The RTÉ Concert Orchestra, Andrew Sinnott conducting Ava Dodd with the jewel song from Faust, courtesy of Charles Gounod. And before that, we had music from Edward Elgar. We had Enrico Pace on the piano and Leonidas Cavacos on the violin. Music from Edward Elgar. Over on the email machine, lots of correct guesses coming in too for our Musically Speaking. The answer is, it's the best ever adaptation and my go-to chill-out 6 hours of me-time television, says Joyce Sparks in Shankill. And you know what? Ciara O'Neill agrees with you, Joyce. This morning's Musically Speaking is

0: go. Music from Fritz Kreisler. Three old Viennese dances performed there by Tibor Kovács and the Philharmonics. It's 8:48.
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0: Thank you, Liz. We shall be there. It is 8:50.
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0: And we welcome back in Orla Woods. Morning, Orla.
6: Good morning.
0: How's it looking out there?
6: We're going to start off with Carlow, and the M9 is closed on both sides of the road between Junction 5, Carlow, and Junction 6, Loughlin Bridge, due to a collision. And the N80 northbound in Carlow is heavy as you head towards the roundabout at the M9. Elsewhere in Limerick, the Corbally Road is slow inbound from Atlunkert Bridge towards the Mill Road Junction. Cork's N28 Ringaskiddy Road heading east is busiest before Raphine Bridge towards Shan Valley Cross.

0: Buckingstown Avenue Junction. The Grand Canal is slow inbound between the Harold's Cross Bridge and Portobello Bridge. And finally, there's a delay on both sides of the M50 at Junction 9 Red Cow due to a collision, which is in the middle lane at the start of the N7 outbound. That's your latest traffic and travel news.
1: Ooh, it's still the same picture, isn't it?
0: It is.
1: You'll be back with us at 20 past.
0: I will indeed.
1: Go to Mahagot.
0: See you in a while.
1: Bye.
0: Bye.
1: Thank you, Orla. It's 8:51.

Isn't that beautiful? Jackie McAuliffe with the piece called Forgotten Dreams by Leroy Anderson. And before that, a great duet, Norah Jones and Ray Charles. And here we go again. It's 8:58.

it is Roberto Alagna with the Paris Symphony Orchestra and Mexico. It's 4 minutes past nine. Let's sort this out and find ourselves a winner for today's Musically Speaking. Up for grabs, the RT Lyric FM Goodie Bang, The Marching Moustache and Luke Combs' gorgeous album, The Way I Am, on vinyl. All you had to do is tell me what this was from.

Mr. Darcy. That is, of course, from Pride and Prejudice. Lots of you got in touch. Thank you for that, and thank you for all the correct answers. Let's give the tombola a spin, Sylvie. There she blows. Can we stop it? There it is, and our winner today is from Tinahealy in County Wicklow, Mandy O'Keefe, who correctly identified Pride and Prejudice. Congratulations, Mandy. That prize is on its way to you.

0: The third movement from Arthur Duff's Irish Suite for Strings. That was the Irish Chamber Orchestra. It's 8 minutes past 9.
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2: 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Because it's never too late to do something new.

There she goes, Minnie Riperton with Loving You. It's 12 minutes past nine on this Thursday morning. Lovely text in from Catherine, or should I say Grandma Catherine, who says, morning Simon, could you play something nice for my two gorgeous grandsons, Carl and John? It's John's birthday soon. He's going to be 8 years old. Two super boys. They're off to Dungarvan for a sea swim today. Isn't that lovely? Well, good morning, Catherine. And good morning to Carl and to John.

Now, there's a duet and a combination that you never thought you needed, but you do. Bobby McFerrin and Yo-Yo Ma with their version of Hush, Little Baby.

0: is the beautiful Niemi Järvi conducting the National Orchestra of Sweden, the Gothenburg Symphony Orchestra, with music from Edvard Grieg. That's a piece called Last Spring. It's just coming up to 20 minutes past nine.
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0: And for the final time this morning, we welcome in Orla Woods. Hi, Orla.
2: Hello, how are you?
0: How is it looking?
2: We're going to start in Galway, and the Tuam Road is slow southbound between Rockmont and the Parkmore Road junction. Limerick's Ballysimon Road is heavy inbound, starting at the Gary Glass roundabout, heading towards the Tipperary roundabout. And in Cork, the Bandon Road is busiest northbound from the Graveyard towards the Bandon Road roundabout. The M9 southbound in Carlow remains closed between Junction 5, Carlow, and Junction 6, Loughlin Bridge, due to a collision. Elsewhere in Dublin city centre, Patrick Street is slow northbound from the Kevin Street Junction towards Christchurch. Gardiner Street has a delay between the Railway Street Junction and Beresford Place. And finally, the M15 northbound is heaviest between Junction 11, Talla, and Junction 9, Red Cow. That's your latest traffic and travel news.
0: You're very kind. Will we see you tomorrow?
2: You will indeed, bright and early.
0: Well, we'll be early. Mightn't be bright, but we'll be early.
2: We'll be here.
0: Thank you, Orla. See you tomorrow.
2: See you later.
0: Have a good
2: day.
0: Bye. And there goes Orla. 21 minutes past nine.

That's a great sound, isn't it? Jeff Goldblum and the Mildred Snitzer Orchestra with a piece written by Hank Mobley called The Baptist Beat. It's 25 minutes past nine.

0: And there she goes, Stacey Kent on the vocals and the guitar, Jim Thomas in there too. A piece called Waters of March. Gorgeous. Simon Delaney here with you, sitting in for Marty for the rest of the week. It's just coming up to 9:30. Right, let's head over to the newsroom and get your news headlines read for us this morning by Emma Cunahan. Emma, good morning.
1: Thank you, Simon, and good morning from the newsroom. The Justice Minister, Jim O'Callaghan, says he has no difficulty meeting with solicitors angry about changes to how they are paid under the state's legal aid scheme. The dispute, which centres on the introduction of a flat fee rather than payment for individual court appearances, has led to hundreds of solicitors walking out of court. The Minister says the changes to the fee structure are designed to speed up proceedings in the district court. Minister O'Callaghan explains why he thinks the system has to be changed.
2: If an individual is charged with 15 counts of theft, what's happening at present is that a solicitor is sharing the 15 charges around the solicitor's firm and ensuring that there's the fee of 240 for each count. Now, that is permissible under the rules at present. I have to change that. I'm not prepared to allow that system to continue, and that's why I'm changing it.
1: The Taoiseach Micheál Martin will meet the Ukrainian President Volodymyr Zelensky in Kyiv today. The two leaders will discuss Russia's ongoing war of aggression and

0: Ukraine's EU accession negotiations and domestic reforms. Firefighters are continuing to try and contain a fire in Slievenamaugh Mountain in Tipperary, which has been burning for days. The blaze spread significantly to an adjacent Quilche forest last night. Local resident Rebecca Purcell lives in close to the fire.
1: Houses are literally on the tree line. So there's a number of kind of zigzagging fire roads, but the fire did cross two of those fire roads yesterday, and the farmers did incredible work just stopping the fire crossing the last fire road. There's a lot of burnt forest, a lot of embers kind of smoking. So it's just waiting to see what the wind does, whether it kind of stokes up those embers again.
0: A specialist deep clean is due to take place today at a County Offaly Garda station following an incident with seized vapes that resulted in two Gardaí being hospitalised. Gardaí say the two officers in Edenderry Garda station became unwell when they were involved in processing vape products. The vapes had been seized from a commercial premises during a recent investigation.
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0: Mostly dry with a mix of cloud and sunny spells. Patches of drizzle are possible in the north and west at times, and highest temperatures today of 19 to 24 degrees. And that's all from the newsroom for now.
3: Thank you very much, Emma. It's 9:32.

Salvatore Accardo on the violin, the Chamber Orchestra of Europe, with music from Niccolo Paganini, Motto Perpetuo. It's at 9:39 on this Thursday morning. Up next, a song for Richard, who's hitting the fairways today. He wanted one of his favourites, Dusty Springfield. He's great taste in music, that fella.

This is Daniel Hope with the Zürcher Camera Orchestra. Odessa Bulgar is the name of that piece. It's 9:46, time for one of my favourite voices, Mr. Bryn Terfel and Shenandoah.

0: The RTÉ Vanbrugh Quartet with music from Felix Mendelssohn, the string quartet in E-flat. And before that, the wonderful voice of Bryn Terfel with the London Symphony Orchestra, Neil Martin on the pipes with Shenandoah.
1: So many highlights, so little time. This week's scores are simply unmissable. Top billing to Irish artistry, of course. A ravishing recital of Brahms piano trios with artists Gillian Williams, Arun Rao and Andreas Ioannidis. While from the West Cork Chamber Music Festival, the Sonoro Quartet performed Beethoven and Wittmann. While for Baroque buffs, so you're going to love this, we've Academia Byzantina in concert with works by Telemann and the Bach family. While the week rounds off in style with superstar pianist Mau Fujita commanding Beethoven's third keyboard concerto. Thrills, trills and classical brilliance. The full score with me, Liz Nolan. 1 to 4 p.m. Mondays to Thursdays, here on Lyric.

0: And there they go, the Bournemouth Sinfonietta, conducted by Kenneth Montgomery, with music from Percy Grainger, The Country Gardens.
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0: Oh, indeed it does. Well, that's our lot for today. 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After that, I shall be returned to my natural habitat of 1 o'clock on a Sunday afternoon. Stay right where you are, though, because Niall Carroll is up next to take you through your Thursday morning. Have a great day. 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
6: Marvellous, Simon. Thanks very much. Welcome along. And we begin with Haydn's music.

And we've been listening to Haydn's music to begin Thursday morning's Classical Daytime with part of the Symphony 101 in D. That's the one known as the Clock Symphony by Haydn, and that performance coming from the members of the Berlin Philharmonic Orchestra with Herbert von Karajan conducting. So we're here till 1 o'clock today with brilliant music all the way through. Film music for you at 11, and there's more from Antonin Dvorak coming up at 12 in Five of a Kind. And in between, brilliant pieces, including in this first hour, works by Isaac Albéniz, a stately waltz by Johann Strauss II, and part of the Fifth Symphony by Beethoven on the way as well. This, though, is a prelude from Sergei Rachmaninoff from a set of them for piano, the fifth one in G minor from the Opus 23 set, is played here by Vladimir Ashkenazy.

Superb. From a German Requiem by Johannes Brahms. How lovely are thy dwellings? And that was the Champs-Élysées Orchestra, Collegium Vocale, La Chapelle Royale and Philippe Hervéque conducting the music of Johannes Brahms there from the German Requiem. And before that, Prelude number 5 in G minor from a set of those piano preludes by Sergei Rachmaninoff, and Vladimir Ashkenazy was playing the piano. Now, if you're texting today, it's 51554. The email address is niall.lyricfm@rte.ie. I would normally direct you to the website to find out more about our playlist. They're just not there at the moment. We're dealing with an issue, and we have our best and brightest people working on that, and that should be fixed soon enough. I'll let you know when it is. At the moment, they're not there, but they will be back shortly. Now, Puccini's music for you this time from La Bohème with the voice here of Jonas Kaufmann.

Puccini from his opera La Boheme, Che Gelida Manina was the aria, and that was Jonas Kaufmann with the Prague Philharmonic and Marco Armiliato conducting. That's taken from his album on Decca called, that's Jonas Kaufmann, Romantic Arias, the name of that. This is Beethoven from his Fifth Symphony in C minor for you now, the third movement, Allegro, played here by the members of the Berlin Philharmonic Orchestra.

Sound of the Berlin Philharmonic Orchestra there in the music of Beethoven from the Symphony No. 5 in C minor. That was the third movement, Allegro, with Herbert von Karajan conducting. Now, French composer Georges Conin and his piece called Pigalle is played in this arrangement by the 12 cellists of the Berlin Philharmonic.

0: the dances from Nutcracker, the suite from the ballet by Tchaikovsky, the Russian dance there was played by the Kirov Orchestra. And just before that, little pleasant piece from Georges Conin called Pigalle, and that was played for us by the 12 cellists of the Berlin Philharmonic Orchestra from their album called Fleur de Paris. Quick break, and then it's the Emperor Waltz by Johann Strauss II.
1: They say love is priceless, but I love that it only costs me 44 cents a day to keep you happy. I'm a lucky woman.
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That's the Emperor Waltz, once called Hand in Hand by Johann Strauss II, and played for us there by the Vienna Philharmonic Orchestra here on RTE Lyric FM's Classical Daytime. Good morning to you. Enjoying the music, I hope. And at 11 o'clock this morning, I have some film music for you. More about that shortly. And at 12 o'clock, more from Antonin Dvorak in Five of a Kind. That's the plan. We're off to sunny Spain briefly, though, for this piece by Isaac Albéniz from his Suite Española.

Well, that's by the U.S. composer Florence Beatrice Price from her string quartet in A minor, the fourth and final movement, played by the Catalyst Quartet in that recent enough recording called Uncovered. And just before that, it was from the Suite Española. That's by Isaac Albéniz. And we heard Julian Bream playing guitar, playing the movement Sevilla from that. 8 minutes to 11. Film music coming up shortly from the movie Papillon this morning. We'll get to that presently in Sounds on Screen for this morning. But first, by Ray Vaughan Williams, his lovely Fantasia on Greensleeves, played here by the London Symphony Orchestra.

0: Some of the incidental music too, a production of Peer Gynt by Edvard Grieg, that's in the Hall of the Mountain King, played for us there by the BBC Scottish Symphony Orchestra, and Jerzy Maksymuk was conducting. Film music coming next in Sounds on Screen.
1: Some out-of-this-world moments this Saturday afternoon, as I'll include three of Steven Spielberg's films that explore extraterrestrial life, all scored by John Williams. Close Encounters of the Third Kind, E.T. and Disclosure Day. We'll also see how Ryan Gosling got on in space in a film released earlier this year, Project Hail Mary, scored by Daniel Pemberton. Great songs too from Aristocats, Mary Poppins, Hamilton, The Sound of Music and Moulin Rouge. All on Movies and Musicals with me, Aideen Gormley, Saturday 1 to 4pm on RTE Lyric FM.
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0: 11 o'clock, good morning to you. In Sounds on Screen for this Thursday morning, back to 1973, a movie of that year based on an autobiography by the French convict Henri Charrier called Papillon. Steve McQueen was Charrier and Dustin Hoffman starred as Louis Degas. The music was written by Jerry Goldsmith.

From the 1973 movie Papillon, that's Jerry Goldsmith's main theme from it, and it was played for us in that recording by Studio Ensemble. That's from the soundtrack recording. Right, that's our choice today then in Sounds on Screen. Another one tomorrow to round off the week. TV, film and gaming soundtracks for your enjoyment at 11 o'clock each weekday morning here on RTE Lyric FM. This is Robert Schumann's opening movement to his piano concerto in A minor.

The first movement of the Piano Concerto in A Minor by Robert Schumann, the playing there coming from Ingrid Filter on the piano, the Scottish Chamber Orchestra. Antonio Mendes was conducting there as well. Here on RTE Lyric FM, it's 18 minutes past 11. This afternoon, 20 past 1, there's a lunchtime recital at St. Anne's Church on Dawson Street in Dublin. If you're in Dublin, still time to get there. Violinist Patrick Galvin and pianist Jennifer Hu in performance today. 20 past 1, €10 in at the door for this week's lunchtime recital at St. Anne's Church on Dawson Street in the centre of Dublin town. This is music by Johann Strauss, the father. It's a chance to hear the Vienna Philharmonic Orchestra, Lorin Maazel, with them in the Waltz a la Paganini.

0: That's the Barcarolle from the Tales of Hoffmann by the composer Jacques Offenbach and played by the Berlin Phil with Herbert von Karajan conducting. Just before that, from Johann Strauss the First, his take on the melody by Paganini, the La Campanella as we know it, as the waltz a la Paganini, and played from the violin there by conductor Lorin Maazel with the Vienna Philharmonic Orchestra as well. Brings us to 11:28 this Thursday morning. We'll be hearing from J.C. Bach, that's Johann Christian of the famous musical family, one of the planets by Gustav Holst is on the way as well, and there's music too by Modest Mussorgsky in just a moment.
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2: On the weekend that marks the anniversary of the birth of John Field, one of Ireland's greatest musicians, we'll be tracing his influence on the Hamilton scores. Well, not only on the programme, but across the broader musical spectrum. He was the man who gave us the Nocturne, a form perfected by Frédéric Chopin. So, piano to the fore, but also an unlikely tale about Felix Mendelssohn and bagpipes. Just some of the delights in store with me, George Hamilton, on the Hamilton Scores, Saturday and Sunday morning from 10, right here on RTE Lyric FM, where life sounds better.
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A sound of the viola with orchestra there from the composer Johann Christian Bach from the Concerto for the Instrument in C minor, the opening movement played by Nemanja Radulovic, well able on the fiddle, of course, as well as the viola, and his group called the Devil's Trills there as well. Brings us to 26 minutes now to midday, and of course again today and all this week at 12 midday I'm playing music by Antonin Dvorak in Five of a Kind, so another choice from one of his pieces coming up today once again. But now a moment from The Planets by Gustav Holst. Neptune is the mystic, and here's the London Symphony Orchestra and London Voices.

And off they fade into the distance there. The London Voices, the joining London Symphony Orchestra there, in the music of Gustav Holst. The seventh movement of his famous Planet Suite is all about Neptune the Mystic here on RTE Lyric FM. Now then, this impromptu by Franz Schubert is the E-flat one from the set of them, D899, and Mitsuko Uchida is at the piano.

from the composer Johann Hummel, part of the Bassoon Concerto in F, the opening movement with the Acqua Luoma, the soloist, and the Tapiola Sinfonietta there as well. And just before that, what were we listening to? Well, it was the Impromptu in E-flat by Franz Schubert, and played on the piano by Mitsuko Uchida. This is Lyric, 3 minutes now to midday. Just before we get to Five of a Kind and more from Dvorak, here's a piece by Samuel Coleridge Taylor.

0: And that is part of a work by the British composer Samuel Coleridge Taylor, his little suite, concert suite, and we heard the fourth movement of it there, as played by the Chinecka Orchestra. That was the Tarantella at the end of that fourth movement of it. Just gone 12 midday, which means we're going to hear more from Dvorak today, his string quartet at number 12, The American, as it's known, and that's coming up next in Five of a Kind.
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0: Written 1893 during his time as director of the National Conservatory in New York City, Antonín Dvořák's string quartet number 12 in F major carries the nickname The American. And here is the Vihan Quartet with the fourth movement.

As the conclusion of the string quartet number 12 in F by Antonín Dvořák, music written in the United States when he was there as director of the National Conservatory in New York, and in the summers would head to the town of Spillville, Iowa, where there was a significant Czech community and would spend the summer there. And that's where he wrote that string quartet known as the American Fourth Movement, played by the Vihan Quartet. That's our choice today from Dvořák in Five of a Kind. Back tomorrow with another piece to round off the week. Join me for that then. 8 minutes past midday. Very good afternoon to you. Here's a great collaboration between Catherine Finch and Aoife Nivrian in a piece called Woven.

And that is some of the music by Nino Rota to the 1954 movie called La Strada, an Academy Award winning Italian movie. And there we heard the playing in that recording of it from the City of Prague Philharmonic Orchestra. And we also heard just before that, Woven was the piece, which is played by Catherine Finch and Ethan Ivrian together from an album called Double U on Thursday afternoon's Classical Daytime. 17 minutes past midday now. Liz Nolan will be here from 1 o'clock today, this Thursday, and we'll bring you the fantastic German Symphony Orchestra and Mao Fujita in Beethoven's Third Piano Concerto in a concert today conducted by Kent Nagano, alongside Dvorak Symphony 9 in E minor from the New World, and Sami Musa's music as well. So join Liz for those pieces played by the German Symphony Orchestra and lots more besides on the full score from 1 o'clock here on RTE Lyric FM. This for violin and orchestra is by Mozart, the Concerto No. 1 in B-flat by the Teenage Mozart. Final movement is played here by Julia Fischer on the violin.

That's Mozart's music from his Violin Concerto No. 1 in B-flat. The final movement of it there was played first by Julia Fischer and the Netherlands Chamber Orchestra. Peter Jan Belder playing harpsichord. Jakob Kreutzberg was the conductor. And this next piece by Domenico Scarlatti takes us back to the keyboard solo this time. Daniel Barenboim is playing the Sonata in D minor.

Sonata in D minor by Domenico Scarlatti, and that was the great Daniel Baron Boyne playing it there on the piano. In just a moment, a piece by William Kroll called Banjo and Fiddle. We'll be hearing some of Chopin's music as orchestrated in

0: to Les Sylphides. And there's a collection of waltzes to be found in the opera Der Rosenkavalier by Richard Strauss as well.
1: The piano music of Liszt to look forward to this Friday afternoon on a recently released album from acclaimed South Korean pianist Yekwon Sun-woo. Violinist Nicola Benedetti will also treat us to the music of Eric Korngold. A great selection of songs from jazz vocalist Diane Reeves, and also on vocals Imelda May, Tori Amos, Dana Kroll, Carcy Blanton and Declan O'Rourke. All on 18 in the afternoon, Friday, 1 to 4pm on RTE Lyric FM.
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Banjo and Fiddle by William Crawl, the US composer. That was played for us by Nigel Kennedy on the violin, English Chamber Orchestra there as well. Some of Chopin's music turned into a ballet, a short ballet by, to the music by Chopin, selected and orchestrated by Alexander Glazunov, known as Les Sylphides. Here's the prelude from it. It's played here by the Berlin Philharmonic Orchestra.

Oh, I love those collection of waltzes there, to be found in Der Rosenkavalier by Richard Strauss, and they're played for us by the Radio Symphony Orchestra of Vienna with Leopold Hager conducting. And we heard the prelude from the ballet version of the music of Chopin, Les Sylphides. That was the Berlin Philharmonic Orchestra. Herbert von Karajan was conducting. 13 minutes to one. Liz brings you the full score from 1 o'clock today. And in between, I've got a couple of good pieces to come. One of those is by the US composer Jay Unger. It's his Ashokan Farewell, played in this version by Craig Ogden on guitar.

Jay Unger's A Shooken Farewell, played there by Craig Ogden on guitar with orchestra there from his album called The Guitarist. Arthur Sullivan's music next. After a very pleasing trip to Ireland, he was inspired to write his Symphony in E, the Irish, as he called it. And here's the fourth and final movement, the Allegro Vivace, played here by the BBC Philharmonic Orchestra.

0: Arthur Sullivan, in a tribute to his Irish roots there, in the Symphony in E, the Irish Symphony. That's the fourth and final movement of it, and played by the BBC Philharmonic Orchestra, with Richard Hickox conducting. And that is that for this Thursday. Back in the morning from 10, Niall Carroll here, wishing you well for the rest of the day. And stay tuned for the full score with Liz Nolan after this.
1: On the weekend that marks the anniversary of the birth of John Field, one of Ireland's greatest musicians, we'll be tracing his influence on the Hamilton scores. Well, not only on the programme, but across the broader musical spectrum. He was the man who gave us the Nocturne, a form perfected by Frédéric Chopin. So, piano to the fore, but also an unlikely tale about Felix Mendelssohn and bagpipes. Just some of the delights in store with me, George Hamilton, on the Hamilton Scores, Saturday and Sunday morning from 10, right here on RTE Lyric FM, where life sounds better.

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1: On a bridge in Masterworks, in live concert recordings, could life get better? We think not on this show. The full score of a Thursday, Liz Nolan here, and thanks for tuning in. It's a bohemian like you vibe for our first music. Over to Czech master Bedřich Smetana and his first string quartet.

a celebration of bohemian folk music laced into the strains of that. The finale to his first string quartet by Bedřich Smetana, a highly personal music that he christened From My Life. And in that movement, we had joy in national heritage offset by grief at the composer's encroaching deafness. Joy and sorrow captured by the Prajak Quartet in that recording, where hopefully it's joy all the way for a Thursday full score now. Liz Nolan with you till four. Glad you could join us for the complete classical experience. We've another mighty check to check out in today's concert. Oh, that was so bad. Antonín Dvořák. His Symphony No. 9 from the New World, and it crowns a real dazzler of a program with the Deutsche Sinfonieorchester of Berlin, conductor Kent Nagano. An EBU live recording from Berlin's Philharmonie, we are going to hear the world premiere performance of a richly evocative work by Canadian composer Sammy Musa titled Quod Libet, while sensational Japanese pianist Mao Fujita stars in Beethoven's Piano Concerto No. 3. It's a knockout lineup, if we do say so ourselves. An EBU live recording, today's full score concert. But for now, let's turn to thoughts of love in company with another Bohemian-born composer, Gustav Mahler. From his five settings of the poet Friedrich Rückert, here's a devastating avowal of devotion. Ich bin der Welt abhanden gekommen. I am utterly lost to the world. Mezzo Joyce DiDonato.

Ah, super saturation of passion. She will be destroyed for the rest of the afternoon. Music of Gustav Mahler and an excerpt from the fourth movement of his Symphony No. 5 in C-sharp minor, the Adagietto, a love letter to the composer's wife, Alma. And that with the new Philharmonia Orchestra conducted by John Barbarolli. And before that, more from Mahler in Love. Bring it on. And from his Rückert-Lieder, we heard Ich bin der Welt abhanden gekommen with its unforgettable last lines. Ich lebe allein in meinem Himmel, in meinem Lieben, in meinem Lied. I live alone in my heaven, in my love, in my song. And what an obbligato for Cor Anglais, alongside the glorious voice of American mezzo-soprano Joyce DiDonato with the ensemble Il Pomodoro, conducted by Maxime Melianichev. Phew! Coming up, roses, on today's full score, RTE Lyric FM, with the time now at 19 minutes past one, and I hope it finds you well. Liz Nolan here. Should you feel the urge to get in touch with the show, sure, we can all chant this off now. 51554 is our text during show hours, or you can email us anytime, the full score at RTE.

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2: On the weekend that marks the anniversary of the birth of John Field, one of Ireland's greatest musicians, we'll be tracing his influence on the Hamilton scores. Well, not only on the programme, but across the broader musical spectrum. He was the man who gave us the Nocturne, a form perfected by Frédéric Chopin. So, piano to the fore, but also an unlikely tale about Felix Mendelssohn and bagpipes. Just some of the delights in store with me, George Hamilton, on the Hamilton Scores, Saturday and Sunday morning from 10, right here on RTE Lyric FM, where life sounds better.
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a composer with a real flair for the eccentric and puckish as part of his arsenal of greatness. Bohemian Baroque master Jan Dismas Zelenka, and at the opening sinfonia to his Symphonie Concertante for two oboes, bassoon and strings, taken up by the Ensemble Pasticcio Barocco. And it's all part of the Full Score this Thursday here on RTE Lyric FM, where I hope it finds you well. And we have such a great concert today. I can't wait myself. Heading to Berlin's Philharmonie, darlings, where the Deutsche Symphonie

Symphony Orchestra of Berlin is conducted by Kent Nagano for Dvorak's Mighty Symphony No. 9 from the New World. Mao Fujita, just an ecstatically brilliant pianist of today. He's taking on Beethoven's Concerto No. 3 in C minor. And we also have a world premiere to look forward to, courtesy of Canadian composer Sami Musa, and the first ever performance of his orchestral work Quod Libet, which is just brilliant. It's coming up very soon. It's today's Full Score Concert, an EBU live recording. But for now, yep, you're way ahead of me. We're keeping yet again with a bohemian vibe and another of its great masters. Heinrich Ignaz von Bieber straddled late Baroque and early classical with an opus of works that veer from opulent grandeur to innovative daring. Well, we're veering towards the former today in the almost bonkers ambition of his 54-part motet. Yes, indeed, 54 parts. Plaudite tympana.

a late triumph for Moravian master Leoš Janáček in his Sinfonietta, from which we heard the first movement, with members of Berlin Philharmonic Orchestra conducted by Claudio Abbado. And before that, music of Janáček's countryman, well, neighbouring Bohemia, Heinrich Ignaz Bieber, and a motet crafted to celebrate the 1,000th

100th anniversary of the Archbishopric of Salzburg, pulling out all the stops and then some. That his motet in 54 parts, Plaudite Timpana by Bieber, and a great live recording there with the combined forces of Le Concert des Nations, Hesperion 21, La Capella Real de Catalunya under the great Jordi Savall, and that actually recorded in the surrounds of Salzburg Cathedral. So the real thing, as the man says. It's all here on RTE Lyric FM, supplying you the real thing in the complete classical experience. And one more Bohemian. Oh, I think we can manage that. Contemporary of Mozart, the Bohemian-born Adalbert Geirowitz. This from his E-flat symphony.

0: Ah, such a gratifying performance. The music of Adalbert Gyrowetz, a classical composer and Bohemian born, with the finale to his E-flat symphony, Opus 6, number 2, the London Mozart Players, conducted by Matthias Bamert. 17 minutes to 2, and I hope it finds you well this Thursday. Boy, we've really teed up the Bohemian expectation for our Dvorak 9 in today's concert. Looking forward to that, plus the music of Beethoven and also a world premiere of music by Sami Musa, coming up in just a moment's time.
1: Tertur nach fager lurchur erin raw, achis evilium nach gusnian she a cargacar sent law erm to a huinyal sosta, nach ermaton ta.
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0: Éireann.
1: Irish is a story that travelled far and wide. 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

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We're broadcasting with our customary style from our home base here in beautiful Limerick City. And it's Liz Nolan with you on The Full Score. A great pleasure to have your company. For today's concert, we're nestled under the golden wings of Berlin's Philharmonie, the ultimate destination for the discerning muso, and a performance given by the renowned Deutsche Sinfonieorchester Berlin, or German Symphony Orchestra of Berlin. Under the baton of Kent Nagano, they're set to square up for a programme which promises worlds of wonder, ending with Dvorak's Paean to a Young Continent, his Symphony No. 9 from the New World. While superstar Japanese pianist Mao Fujita, still in his mid-20s for goodness sake, Fujita stars in Beethoven's mold-shattering Piano Concerto No. 3, a keyboard work of unprecedented daring and ambition. And the programme begins in illustrious style with the world premiere of a work by one of music's most happening composers of today, Canadian Sami Musa, and his suite for string orchestra titled Quod Libet. A celebration and reinvention of Canada's history, the work is shaped around the succession of old Franco-Canadian folk tunes dating back to the 17th century and indeed earlier, airs brought over by the first European settlers, which became intrinsic to the national culture. Now, these melodies are showcased in different ways, through the forms of canon, variation, echo, and so on, ending with a quod libet for the final movement. Now, this, as the title implies, Latin fans, it's a free-form pitching in, literally, of different tunes, blending and clashing in a rolling momentum, chaos creating its own kind of order. In Musa's rendering, this quod libet is tethered by a cantus firmus, this slow progression in the bass, above which all these songs of love, loss, jest and despair clatter in on each other, this panorama of remembrance. In six movements, we'll hear Le Long de la Mer Jolie, La Prisonnière à la Tour, La Belle dans la Prison d'Amour, Papillon, Tu es volage, dans la main droite, and last, Un Canadien errant, by Sami Musa, the world premiere of his work Quod Libet, with the Deutsche Symphony Orchestra Berlin maestro Kent Nagano, an EBU live recording. It's our full score concert.

0: A brilliant layering of sound and story in an homage to Canadian heritage by composer Sami Musa. That the world premiere of his work Quod Libet, as performed by the German Symphony Orchestra Berlin, Deutsche Symphony Orchestra Berlin, conductor Kent Nagano. A performance which took place last March at Berlin's Philharmonie Concert Hall, and it's our full score concert here on RTE Lyric FM, an EBU live recording. We're 6 minutes past two, it's Thursday Masterworks here on Lyric. Liz Nolan with you, and we're back in just a moment with the second part of this concert and Beethoven's Piano Concerto No. 3.
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2: 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Innocence and regret colour this lush, this surreal fever dream of an album. You can hear all of it on The Blue of the Night, Monday to Thursday evenings, RTE

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1: And we're listening to a fabulous concert today, an EBU live recording from Berlin's Philharmonie with the Deutsche Symphony Orchestra Berlin, conducted by Kent Nagano. Now, to follow our last work and Sami Musa's embrace of heritage and possibility, we're set to hear another work with those credentials. Beethoven's Piano Concerto No. 3 in C minor, a work which shattered the confines of classical form to reveal new worlds of expression. An extraordinary artist, Japanese pianist Mao Fujita, takes to the ivories. Multi-international award-winning star at 27, Fujita is already acclaimed as a leading interpreter of Mozart and Bach keyboard works, and his performances are particularly noted for their visceral excitement. Anyway, to our music and another visceral character, Beethoven, who was in his natural habitat, as it were, when he embarked on this adventure as keyboard virtuoso himself. On his arrival in Vienna, Beethoven had presented himself as a pianist-composer like Mozart before him. And with his first two piano concertos, he'd asserted his presence as the upstart prince of music. It was with his Piano Concerto No. 3 that Beethoven really established his individual voice as a composer, emerging from the shadow of Mozart and that of his official teacher Haydn. He'd hoped to premiere this new work at his first official benefit concert back in 1800, but a schedule of performing, commissions, teaching all delayed the work's completion. It took another 3 years for Beethoven's No. 3 to receive its premiere, in a programme which also included the first performance of Beethoven's Symphony No. 2 and his oratorio Christ on the Mount of Olives. Dear Lord, the story of that concert, it's vintage Beethoven. On the morning of the

the event. He was up at 5 a.m., still copying out trombone parts. Then came the one and only rehearsal for the performance, which was 7 hours long before its first break. And then the singers were required to go over the whole oratorio again before the curtain up. Oh, that's another story. The person we should all feel sorriest for was the page-turner for Beethoven as he premiered this new concerto. Because the page-turner, he was faced with this score of mostly blank pages with a few, and I quote, Egyptian hieroglyphs, he described them, scribbled down here and there. The composer had had no time to write down the music in his head. Well, now, all that aside, the concerto itself, it looks towards the future while also paying homage to the past. Beethoven intensely admired Mozart's Piano Concerto No. 24 with its stormy proto-romantic journey, and this work is set in the same key of C minor, the same air of restless purpose in the first movement. Beethoven brings in techniques of harmonic exploration, contrasts in dynamics and rhythmic energy in a score which gives the orchestra the same kind of enlarged scope that Mozart had also afforded it. It's such an exciting, certain work, looking forward but still paying homage to the past. Beethoven's Piano Concerto No. 3 in C minor, performed here with soloist Mao Fujita, the Deutsche Symphony Orchestra Berlin, conductor Kent Nagano, an EBU live recording, our full score concert.

Oh, what a performance. He is such an exciting artist. Japanese piano virtuoso Mao Fujita with the German Symphony Orchestra Berlin conductor Kent Nagano as they triumph in Beethoven's Piano Concerto No. 3 in C minor, Opus 37. Today's full score concert, a really thrilling EBU live recording of a performance given at Berlin's Philharmonie last March. And I hope you're enjoying it as much as I am. It's the full score this Thursday here on RTE Lyric FM with the time at 11 minutes to 3. Thanks for the lovely messages coming through. Don usually attends the lovely St. Anne's lunchtime recitals on a Thursday, but couldn't go today, so he's delighted to be tuned into the score. Well, we're delighted at your company. Thanks, Don. Noreen Shiel was in touch regarding a piece during yesterday's lovely concert from the West Cork Chamber Music Festival. Noreen, the quartet that caught your attention is his string quartet number 3, The Hunt, or Der Jagd, by a German composer Jörg Widmann.

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1: An will tú a tachtrig in vla, beg RTE ag in vla, in mail fairste. 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An dara lá go dí an neu lá lúnasa in mail fairste. 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

Yeah, a bit of a giveaway for our next music, if ever I heard one. Well, couldn't resist. We got the jingles on this show, where it's a Thursday full score, RTE Lyric FM. Today's concert, an EBU live recording from Berlin's Philharmonie with the Deutsche Symphony Orchestra Berlin and acclaimed conductor Kent Nagano. And as you may have guessed, the last work in this program is Antonín Dvořák's ninth and last symphony in E minor, From the New World, as it's known. A lot of expectation and import was placed on this work. Not quite the fate of a nation hung on it, but to the musical literati of the States, it might have felt like it. What happened was this. Dvořák was nearly midway through a four-year stint as director of this newly established Conservatory of Music in New York. And despite the large salary and all the acclaim, the composer was longing to return home to Bohemia. He was aware that his hosts would expect a really substantial work from him before he could make his farewells. So, in addition to his radiant American chamber works, his string quartet and quintet, Dvořák conceived this new symphony as a music to reflect the cultures of this young continent. The establishment of an intrinsically American music distinct from the European tradition, this was the big subject, all caps, of the day. And Dvořák added his opinion to the fray, stating unequivocally that it was in the songs and spirituals of the Afro-American community that this new music should be engendered. As it turned out, Dvořák was half right. It was more in ragtime and later jazz, which he didn't like at all. It was in these genres that America would really start to find its voice. In any case, Dvořák set out to represent the Afro-American and Native American cultures in his symphony, within the framework of his romantic European sound. He claimed to have been inspired by the Longfellow epic poem The Song of Hiawatha at various points in the work, Minnehaha's funeral in the eloquent Largo movement, and a frenzied dance at Hiawatha's wedding in the third scherzo. That sonorous melody for cor anglais in the second movement, it is a spiritual in all but name, Dvořák's own creation, but directly inspired by the Afro tradition. And it would later be set to song as Goin' Home by William Fincher in the 1920s. Dvořák declared, "I have simply written original themes embodying the peculiarities of Negro and Indian music, and using these themes as subjects, have developed them with all the resources of modern rhythm, harmony, counterpoint, and orchestral colour." Clear enough, even for posterity. The first great American symphony in its own way, Dvořák's Symphony No. 9, Opus 95, From the New World, performed here by the Deutsche Symphony Orchestra Berlin, conductor Kent Nagano, an EBU live recording, our full score concert.

0: by Antonin Dvorak, the noble adventure of his Symphony No. 9 in E minor from the New World. The Deutsche Symphony Orchestra Berlin conductor Kent Nagano, today's full score concert, an EBU live recording from Berlin's Philharmonie, a performance which took place there just last March. And it's all here on RTE Lyric FM, the home of great classical music, where we're proud to celebrate great art and artistry in Ireland and worldwide. It's Liz Nolan with you, time approaching 18 minutes to 4. Woo, the time's moving on. And we're back in just a moment with more Masterworks.
1: Friday, September 11th at the National Concert Hall. Mahler's Resurrection Symphony, an epic and deeply moving musical journey proudly presented by National Symphony Orchestra Ireland and Principal Conductor Alexander Shelley on the occasion of the orchestra's new season opening, and featuring special guests, National Symphony Chorus Ireland and two outstanding vocal soloists, Tara Erocht and Dame Sarah Connolly. See nch.ie.
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3: 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What's that, you say? Too early? Perish the thought. Besides, where else can you find mechanical musical instruments from the Middle Ages? Flutes made from swan bones, and over a dozen ancestors of the violin. Where else but on Vox Nostra, a millennium of music every Sunday morning from 7 to 10 a.m., right here on RTE Lyric FM.
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0: I hope our music finds you well today. It's great to have your company on the full score indeed. A particular shout out to one of our listeners who texted in, listening to the whole Beethoven 3 piano concerto in your van with a new radio for the new van. And so you had at least excellent reception on the Mitchelstown to Mallow Road, where every tractor in Ireland was driving. So I've been on that route many a time myself with the tractors. So it's really nice to hear from you today, and I'm delighted that the concert whiled away the time. 51554, indeed, our text on the full score, and I hope that you enjoyed every part of today's full score concert. Wow, what an uplifting celebration from Berlin. And of course, we've plenty more to look forward to. Next Monday, we head to Romania for an EBU live recording, which features the Sempre Baroque Music Ensemble, directed by Xavier Diaz-Latorre. They celebrate great violin virtuosi of the 17th century, looking towards this evolution in the style and technique of composers to show off their incomparable virtuosity of the time. We'll hear music by masters such as Corelli, Falconieri, Samuel Scheidt, and more besides. That'll be such a treat. Next Monday's full score concert. And indeed, let's go Baroque for now, or indeed late Renaissance. Going to Amsterdam, darling, and one of its finest musicians of the day, Jacob van Eyck, from his collection Der Flötenlusthof, or The Highest Delight of the Flute. This is the third Buffon movement.

Music of the Swiss-born composer Franck Martin, who actually ended his days in the beautiful Dutch village of Old Naarden. So we got a Dutch connection there. That title, Les Bergères, or The Shepherds, one of his Trois Chants de Noël, which I know is wildly out of season, but it's such exquisite music. You can't just have it at Christmas. That with Anne-Sophie von Otter, the great Swedish mezzo-soprano, her performing partner Bengt Forsberg at the piano. And I'm so sorry, the flautist is uncredited. I must hunt that up. But before that, certainly recorder virtuosa Pamela Thorby gets full credit in that performance of Buffon, third movement of his suite Der Flöten Lusthof by Jakob van Eyck, a great pioneer in developing the art of the block flute, the recorder of the day. Andrew Lawrence King, harp and psaltery in that recording as well. It's on RTE Lyric FM, the full score, and Lorcan Murray is standing by with a classic drive at the top of the hour. To take us closer to there, let's high like those shepherds and head to the countryside. This from Craig Armstrong's score to the recent, well, not so long ago, film adaptation of Thomas Hardy's Far From the Madding Crowd. It's called Spring Sheep Dip.

an extraordinary interior drama by the great Hungarian Franz Liszt in his Etude in F minor, British pianist Stephen Hough. All on the full score, where we're going to end on a cheery note.

0: And they all lived, yep, you fill in the rest. That happy weave from Aces and Galatea by Handel, Les Florissons, and directed by William Christie. That's it for this week's Full Score. Liz Noland here. A particular hello to Hugo in Dublin 5. Charmed you enjoyed the concert. Thanks a million, Hugo. I'm back on Monday from 1 p.m. On the way, it's Lorcan Murray's Classic Drive.
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1: And thank you very much to Liz. Hello there. Good afternoon to you.

Plenty of pace on that for us, getting us underway for this Thursday's Classic Drive, Shepherd Girls Dance from the Mountain King Suite. That's the work of Hugo Alvin and the Oslo Philharmonic with Maurice Janssens. Getting us underway then. Welcome on board. Lorcan Murray bidding you a very good afternoon to you. Where is the time going? Thursday, July 23rd, flying along. Lovely to have you on board, and I hope you'll stay with me for some or all of the musical offering that we have, taking you wherever you're going, not just home. Could be heading off somewhere else. Maybe you're there already, as I often say. Anyway, it's lovely to have you with us, and don't go anywhere.

Bob, the Ora Staccato, Grigorij Dinicu at 6 minutes past 4 o'clock. Maybe putting a bit of pep in your step if you're walking and maybe heading home. Buds in the ear, flying along. Lorcan and Classic Drivers Company, sounds good to me. Well, that'll put pep in your step with James Galway on flute. National Philharmonic Orchestra. Right, now our first vocal piece. Well, you couldn't be caught singing this now. First vocal piece. It's actually from this version from the Sommernacht concert, the Summer Night Concert 2023 with the Vienna Philharmonic. And Yannick Nazetzega was the conductor of this particular recording. They brought the album out on Sony Classical that year. But it's Georges Bizet's Habanera live. Love is a rebellious bird. But who's singing? It's Alina Garancha.

0: I did say it was the Summer Nacht concert and the Vienna Philharmonic performing, and Alina getting a nice round of applause there. Why not? Yannick Nazet-Séguin was conducting the orchestra. All right, mentioning orchestras, well...
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0: Certainly is. And now, 12 minutes past 4 o'clock, time for some Johann Sebastian Bach.

Always welcome a little Bach, and we had Víkingur Ólafsson yesterday playing some Bach there. The concerto in G minor, that presto movement, Avi Avital, it's on Avi's album actually, on Deutsche Grammophon, and there Shalev Adai on harpsichord, Ophira Zakai in there on the thurbo, and Chamber Academy of Potsdam performing. All right, well, we'll go from there to some Respighi, the Italian composer Ottorino Respighi, and his bird suiter, The Birds, made up of all the different sounds of birds, including La Gallina, or the hen. There's no mistaking the sound of the hen in this with the Orpheus Chamber Orchestra.

Sounds like somebody got him for dinner there. La Gallina, the hen, from the Bird Suite, the third movement. And that was the Orpheus Chamber Orchestra performing. All right, poor old hen. Okay, it's coming up to 20 minutes now past 4 o'clock on this lovely Thursday. And a little bit of cloud cover in many areas now. Still nice and warm, though. Nice summery July 23rd. Joaquin Malat's Serenade is where I'm going on this warm Thursday. I think you might enjoy this. The guitarist here is born in Basel. He's from Switzerland. His name, Christophe Danath. Here with the London Symphony Orchestra, Jesus Lopez Cobos is conducting. And this is an arrangement by Christophe for guitar and orchestra of Malat's Serenade.

Playing there on guitar, Christophe Danoth and his own arrangement too of the Serenata Espanola by Joaquin Malats. And that was a world premiere recording at the time, actually. Jesus Lopez Cobos was conducting. All right, let's take tea for two, shall we? If you're up for that now, 25 minutes past 4 o'clock, tea for two, the Tahiti Trot, some Shostakovich.

0: Shostakovich is Tahiti Trot, tea for two, if you prefer. With the Royal Concertgebouw under Ricardo Shea. I have plenty more great music lined up for you. But first of all, we take a break. News and weather on the way.
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4: 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Good afternoon. Taoiseach Micheál Martin has said the government's investigation into the operations of the Russian-owned refinery Áthanaise Alumina in County Limerick was almost complete and that no evidence has been found linking Alumina to a weapons manufacturer in Russia. He was speaking in Kyiv, where he has been meeting the Ukrainian President Volodymyr Zelensky, who said Ukraine would support sanctions on Alumina. However, Mr. Martin said it was difficult to prove that the material was not going to Russia and that there were implications for exports of Alumina from Ireland to Europe, particularly to France and Sweden. He said the investigation would be handed over to the European Commission when completed. And Taoiseach welcomed the latest round of sanctions against Russia, approved by the European Union in response to the war in Ukraine.
5: Ireland has always and will continue to support robust

0: targeted sanctions against Russia aimed at undermining its ability to wage war and to bring it to the negotiating table. As presidency, we worked very hard to secure agreement on the 21st package of sanctions adopted late yesterday evening and formalised today.
1: Fire crews are continuing to monitor a major wildfire on Slieve na Mon in County Tipperary, which spread onto an adjoining Caoilte forest yesterday. Tipperary County Council said that while conditions stabilised and improved this morning, firefighting operations, including aerial support, would continue. Members of the public have been advised to avoid the impacted area. The local authority also cautioned against the use of drones as they pose a significant hazard and can disrupt the emergency response to wildfires. The European Central Bank has decided to maintain interest rates at current levels but has held the door open to increasing them in September. The Governing Council said it was monitoring the rise in fuel and energy prices. The ECB said that uncertainty remains high and the full impact on inflation has yet to play out.
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1: Generally cloudy this afternoon with sunny spells developing in places. Light rain or drizzle is possible in the northwest. Highest temperatures 15 to 24 degrees generally. Warmest in the south in light north to northwest winds. That's the very latest news and weather we have for you this hour. Back to you, Lorcan.
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A Mozart moment then for your Thursday. On Classic Drive, that was The Abduction from the Seraglio. The overture to the with Les Enfants Florissants performing, William Christie conducting then. We're just 23 minutes away from 5 o'clock then. If you've just finished up, welcome on board. Nice to have you with us too. Just in time for Little Learner in Low.

Ah, yes, I could have danced all night. I could have danced indeed. And there, Alan Lerner and Mr. Lowe. Lerner and Lowe, Frederick Lowe's I Could Have Danced All Night from My Fair Lady. Hope you enjoyed that now. Little pep in your step then as we tread the boards, as it were. Now, mentioning treading the boards and things on, I just wanted to give you a little heads up because the Waterford Chamber Music Festival is running. I tipped on this on the programme yesterday, thanks to Niamh Bale from the director, but 24th to 26th, that means this weekend. It's starting tomorrow and will run right through the weekend. The musical promenade on Friday the 24th at 3:30 and the music in Mount Congreve House in Waterford. It'll open with a unique immersive promenade and then through the gardens of Mount Congreve, and audiences will be guided through scenic locations, encountering solo performances interspersed with nature-inspired spoken word. A highlight, by the way, of the festival will be the world premiere of a newly commissioned work for solo French horn, which is composed by Sean O'Dowling, and the programme will also include works for violin and viola and cello, flute by Debussy, the Kaya Sarriaho, Eugène Assay, and Bach. So the opening concert is in the Ambrose Room in Mount Congreve at 7:30 then tomorrow night. And J.S. Bach Goldberg Variations, which are transcribed for string trio with Siobhan Doyle, Lucy Nolan and Peggy Nolan. So fancy that. And then, you know what? Go and have a look at their website, actually, for Waterford Chamber Music Festival, because there's lots happening throughout the weekend, okay? Not to be missed, as it were.

Beethoven, nothing like it. The string quartet number 2 in G today, and just went for the third movement of that work. And string quartet, the quartet in question, the Albenberg Quartet. Okay, it's we're nearly coming up to 12 minutes away now from 5 o'clock. And I want to say hello. This is funny, actually. Happy birthday to me, it says. Happy birthday to me on my way to Kilkee. I am not a young one, but I still have some fun. So I'll swim like a nipper and go to the chipper with music and fun and a big birthday bun. Thanks, Lorcan. That's from Anne. That's all I have, Anne. I don't know. Anne, happy birthday. And no doubt, you're spoiling yourself by the sound of that. So I hope plenty of others spoil you too, though. But enjoy. I'm sure we're all jealous here of heading down to the wild Atlantic Way, the lovely crescent-shaped beach there in Kilkee and the walks. And oh, listen, enjoy. Happy birthday. And for you, one of the great duets from Don Pasquale, Donizetti's Don Pasquale. This version features Eva Mai with Frank Leopardo. Munich Radio Orchestra, Roberto Abbado conducting the Tornami a Dir, this lovely duet from Act 3.

0: Well, that's for Anne on her birthday. Happy birthday, Anne. And Tornami a Dir. That's from Act 3 of Donizetti's Don Pasquale. A lovely singing there, too, with Frank Lopardo and Eva Mai. Now, if you're up early on Saturday morning...
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Well, if you're on your holidays at the moment, that's for you. And if you're listening in France, as we do have people who do from time to time, like Antormi and others, well, that's for you too, because that's John Finucane on clarinet with his clarinet sonata. Well, not his, Camille Saint-Saëns, and it's on the French Holidays album on the Genuine label. French Holidays, some lovely pieces on that, and Elisaveta Blumina was the pianist accompanying John on that. And if you're a fan of clarinet, lovely piece from the film Out of Africa, Returning Home, with Emma Johnson on clarinet. That's coming up a little later on the programme. But right now, some John Ireland, the Bagatelle from John Ireland, Paul Barrett on violin, Catherine Edwards on piano.

John Ireland's Bagatelle, Catherine Edwards on piano. Paul Barrett was the violinist on that. Well, I want to turn to some Georges Bizet now. And Bizet began composing this piece of music I'm about to play just after turning 17. And he completed it in about a month while studying at the Paris Conservatoire under Charles Gounod, of all people. And it was probably a student assignment at the time. And Bizet certainly showed no interest in having it performed or even published during his lifetime. And it wasn't discovered really until the mid-30s. And it was discovered in the Conservatoire archives. And later then it was published and performed then in about 1935, thereabouts. But I'm talking about

about his Symphony in C. Imagine you never heard it published or heard it performed. This is the finale from the symphony, and it's the Orchestre du Capitole de Toulouse, very important French orchestra with the French composer's work, and Michel Plasson is conducting.

Music that was composed by a very young Georges Bizet, just 17, a student at the Conservatoire. And it was much later in his life when, well, he wasn't around when that was published and performed. His Symphony in C, that finale, fourth movement from the work. All right, the Orchestre du Capitole de Toulouse-Michel Plasson was conducting. Now, some Chopin. Let's turn our attention to the Etudes. The Etude in A flat major, number one. George Bollett is the pianist.

Chopin's Etude in A Major at number one. George Balut, haven't played George Balut for some time, the romantic virtuoso, as it were. All right, let's turn things Spanishy, shall we, with Joaquin Rodrigo's Palillos y Padoretos, third movement, this Allegra Mañana. It's the Castile León Symphony Orchestra. Max Bragado Darman is the conductor.

Palelos, a Padoretas from Joaquin Rodrigo. That third movement from the work, the Alegre Mañana. Castiglione Symphony Orchestra, Max Bragado Darman was the conductor. Right, it's 5:15 then. Welcome aboard if you've just joined us, maybe after a hard day, or maybe like Anne, you're celebrating. She's heading to Kilkee for the swim like a nipper and go to the chipper, music and fun. And a big birthday bun. Ah, she's not the only one celebrating a birthday today. But listen, enjoy. And if you get in for a swim down there in Kilkee, enjoy it as well. Haydn coming your way. But I want to play this especially for Tony O'Connor in the White Tree Studio. He's just finishing off the very last painting for his exhibition, which is opening next week. And we'll keep you abreast of that. I'm sure he'll tell us. A few more hours and I can let the brushes take a well-deserved break after 6 months. Imagine, 6 months of preparation. Goodness me. And he sent a little pic as well of some of the works for it. If you like horses, well, my goodness, fantastic. So, brushes down then, go on. Well, did you say a few more hours? You did. Well, let's hope we can provide some inspiration. And here's someone who's coming to Ireland shortly. Haydn's Trumpet Concerto in E-flat, and going for the third movement today, very familiar. Raymond Lappard is conducting, National Philharmonic Orchestra, and Wynton Marsalis is the trumpeter.

Trumpet Concerto in E-flat, that third movement, the work of Joseph Haydn, and it was the National Philharmonic Orchestra with Raymond Lepper conducting, and the trumpeter, none other than a man who's world-renowned trumpeter and band leader and composer and leading advocate of American culture, and actually serves at the moment as managing and artistic director of jazz at Lincoln Center and the director of jazz studies too at the Juilliard School, and president of the Louis Armstrong Education Foundation. Now, who am I talking about? Has to be Wynton Marsalis. And Wynton Marsalis will be performing part of the Wynton Marsalis final season as artistic director of jazz at the Lincoln Center and music director of jazz at the Lincoln Center Orchestra. Tomorrow, 3 weeks, only 3 weeks off, where? University Concert Hall in Limerick, 8 o'clock. So forewarned is forearmed. Always like to do that. But one of the greats, there with the Haydn, and of course, we'll be performing live. So if you want to

go and enjoy that. Time is flying by. Check it out. Not sure how tickets are going for that, but I just know he is attending there. So worth having a check on it if you're a fan. Now, Returning Home, that's the title of this. It's a famous piece by John Barry, of course. You know the film only too well. This version, though, features Emma Johnson with the Royal Philharmonic Orchestra. And Julian Reynolds is conducting. I mentioned this earlier, a little more clarinet, when I was playing John Finucane. But here is John Barry's Returning Home.

And they're returning home, the works of John Barry. And Emma Johnson was on a clarinet and that with the Royal Philharmonic Orchestra. Okay, if you want to get in touch, by the way, 51554 is our text number. If you want to email lorcan.lyricfm@rte.ie, as always. And as usual, if you want to WhatsApp us, if you want to send us a voice note, or if you just want to send a text, well, easy enough. All you got to

do is 087-463-4708. 087-463-4708. Now, I want to turn to Lorcan's pick, and all this week featuring the music, the BBC Scottish Symphony Orchestra with Rumen Gamba conducting are playing. This week's album sees the orchestral works of Mel Bonny, the French composer, and born Melanie Hélène Bonny in 1858, imagine. And she was one of the most gifted French composers of her generation and a great friend of Debussy and Fauré, and she composed hundreds of works spanning orchestral and chamber, piano, vocal, choral music, you name it. And even though she had so much talent, most of her music fell into obscurity during the 20th century, and only in recent decades it's begun to receive the recognition it certainly deserves. So we're helping it on its way today with our feature all this week, the music of Mel Bonny with the Scottish BBC Scottish Symphony Orchestra under Rumen Gamba. So the piece, which will take us up towards news, it's the Suite en forme de valse, the Scherzo Valse, or third movement from this work.

0: Lovely playing from the BBC Scottish Symphony Orchestra, Ruma Gamba conducting, and that from Lorcan Speak All This Week, featuring the music of the French-born composer Mel Boney. Just looking at the clock, it is 5:30, and that means it's time to join Ray Kennedy at the news desk.
1: Lorcan, thank you, and good evening once again to you and your listeners from the newsroom. Taoiseach Micheál Martin has said the government's investigation into the operations of the Russian-owned refinery Áthanais Alumina in County Limerick was almost complete and that no evidence had been found linking Alumina to a weapons manufacturer in Russia. He was speaking in Kyiv, where he has been meeting the Ukrainian President Volodymyr Zelensky, who said Ukraine will support sanctions on Alumina. Mr. Martin said it was difficult to prove the material was not going to Russia and that there were implications for exports of alumina from Ireland to Europe, particularly to France and Sweden. He said the investigation would be handed over to the European Commission when completed. The British Security Service, MI5, and the Police Service of Northern Ireland have been ordered to pay damages to journalist Vincent Kearney for illegally accessing his phone data. The Investigatory Powers Tribunal made 7 findings that authorisations to access, retain and use his phone data were not in accordance with the law and were disproportionate. Our North East correspondent, Laura Hogan.
2: Vincent Kearney was Home Affairs correspondent for BBC Northern Ireland when his phone data was illegally accessed over an 11-year period between 2006 and 2017. Now RTE's Northern editor, Mr. Kearney, and his former employer took this case to the Investigatory Powers Tribunal, alleging that UK state agencies accessed his phone data in an

0: attempt to uncover the sources of some of his stories. Today, the IPT made 7 findings that authorizations to access, retain and use his phone data were not in accordance with the law and were disproportionate. 2 of the findings relate to British security agency MI5, while findings were also made against the PSNI. Both were ordered to pay £10,000 in damages to Mr. Kearney. It's understood this is the first time that MI5 has been ordered to pay damages to a journalist. Speaking today, Vincent Kearney described the judgment as a tremendous victory for journalism and an affirmation of the duty and legal rights of journalists to protect sources. Laura Hogan, RTÉ News, Belfast.
1: The Minister for Justice, Jim O'Callaghan, has said he will meet the Law Society to discuss a dispute over the new legal aid payment system to solicitors, which has led to work stoppages in the criminal courts. He said the first request he received for a meeting since the introduction of the single payment system earlier this month was last night. In a letter to the Minister, the Law Society said it was deeply disappointed that matters had been allowed to escalate to a point where solicitors had felt it necessary to withdraw services. The European Central Bank has decided to maintain interest rates at current levels of 2.25%, but has held the door open to increasing them in September. The ECB Governing Council said it was monitoring a rise in fuel and energy prices linked to the US-Israel war on Iran. Oil prices hit $100 a barrel today, the first time since May. The US President Donald Trump has threatened a military response after Iran-backed Houthi rebels in Yemen attacked oil tankers in the Red Sea.
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1: Tonight will be mostly cloudy. Patches of light rain or drizzle will develop in the northwest. Lows temperatures of 10 to 15 degrees in light and variable winds. And that's the very latest news and weather. Back over to you, Lorcan.
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Ballet of the Snowflakes, just to cool you down a little bit. If you're walking home now and you need something to cool you down, think of snowflakes, that'll cool you that little bit. And that is from Les Voyages dans la Lune, Jacques Offenbach's work with the musicians of the Louvre. Mark Minkowski was conducting. But that takes us into another hour of great music then, as we head up towards 6:10.

10 to 6, we'll go live to the RT Sports Desk, as always, and keep you right up to date with all things sporting. But now, some Ole Bull. Ole Bornman Bull, even. The Agiaco Cubano Grand March. Arve Tellefsen is the violinist with the Trondheim Symphony Orchestra under Ragnar Söderlind.

0: Ole Bull from a Norwegian pioneer, Arve Tellefsen's album, Arve on Violin, with the Trondheim Symphony Orchestra, and Ragnar Söderlind was the conductor. Marching our way through the programme then, as from the Scandinavian side of things. Well, tomorrow's Friday, and that means 1 to 4.
1: The piano music of Liszt to look forward to this Friday afternoon on a recently released album from acclaimed South Korean pianist Yekwon Sun-woo. Violinist Nicola Benedetti will also treat us to the music of Eric Korngold. A great selection of songs from jazz vocalist Diane Reeves, and also on vocals Imelda May, Tori Amos, Dana Kroll, Carsey Blanton and Declan O'Rourke. All on 18 in the afternoon, Friday, 1 to 4 p.m. on RTE Lyric FM.

And of course, on Saturday, Aideen will bring you movies and musicals as she does each and every week. And I just thought, well, I'm going to have a little snippet for you now. Because today, 1989, this day, 23rd of July, 1989, actor Daniel Radcliffe was born. How about that? He was. So I thought of just bringing the Lord of the Rings suite today, the music of Howard Shore. And this guy will bring you straight into the whole series, really. It's the London Symphony Orchestra, and Klaus-Peter Seibel is the conductor, but James Galway is the flautist on this.

0: There you go. That's marking the birthday of Daniel Radcliffe. Just thought we'd put that in on the programme today. 89. Not his age. 1989 he was born. There we go. Time flying by. I still think of Daniel Radcliffe as a young guy. You know, a young fellow. Anyhow, Howard Shore's Lord of the Rings suite. Had to do that. Takes us straight into the movie, doesn't it? Okay, it's just 10 minutes to 6 o'clock, so it's time to go live to the RT Sports Desk. Let's say hello to Michael Corcoran.
1: Morgan, thanks. I'm just wondering, when does Young finish? What's your...
0: I suppose, the way you know you're getting older when you see the guards are younger. You ever hear that one? I remember other people saying that. Oh, I think that as well.
1: Yeah.
0: But Daniel Radcliffe, I always think, I suppose because Christmas time and that, and the lads at home used to watch Lord of the Rings, you still see him as a young guy. But I've seen him on the different shows and talk shows and that, where he is a young adult.
1: That's it. Good man.
0: Anyway.
1: All right, well, that's good to draw the line in the sand there. Richard Carapaz launched a decisive attack during the final climb to secure a solo victory on stage 18 of the Tour de France, crossing the finish line 45 seconds ahead of everybody else. The overall leader, Tadej Pogacar, didn't challenge for the stage. He finished over 4 minutes later, but he retains his lead of 4 minutes and 32 seconds over his nearest rival, Remco Evenepoel. Ben Healy was amongst a group 2 minutes and 44 seconds down on Carapaz, the Irish rider moving up 4 places provisionally to 58 in the general classification. In golf, Paul McGinley is tied 26th, one under par after 16 holes of his opening round at the Seniors Open in Glen Eagles. Patrick Harrington finished level after a 70. Darren Clark finished up one over par. The lead is currently 7 under. On the PGA Tour, Seamus Power in action in the 3M Open later on. He's expected to tee off shortly after 7 o'clock. And Leona Maguire finished level par for her opening round of the Women's Scottish Open in Dundonald's. The lead is at 6 under there. Kate O'Connor's main rival for the gold medal at the Commonwealth Games in Glasgow next week, that is Katarina Johnson-Thompson, has pulled out because of an undisclosed injury. The 2024 Olympic silver medalist still harbours hope that she'll be fit to compete in next month's European Championships in Birmingham. O'Connor, who represents Northern Ireland next week,

was the silver medalist behind Johnson Thompson at the Commonwealth Games in 2022. In soccer, the European action continues tonight for the League of Ireland clubs. Shelburne hosting Caljou of Estonia in their Conference League first leg at Talca Park. Derry City are away in

0: more competitive.
1: They certainly are.
0: You know, yeah. Europe, like you look at what Shamrock Rovers done and what Dundalk did before them as well, you know, so it's, yeah, the Irish team is now beginning to compete.
1: Yeah,
0: elbow to elbow with a lot of the European sides, you know. So that's good.
1: Sure. All right, Shells or Shamrock Rovers have a bit of a job to overcome.
0: They have, yeah.
1: They will.
0: Yeah. They're a very experienced team.
1: Yeah. Listen, I love the smoothness there, Katrina Johnson Thompson. That's some name, isn't it?
0: Isn't it?
1: It's great. I think that's great. And you rolled in it, Katrina Johnson Thompson.
0: Yeah. Super. It's It's a bit like everything else. Just take your time.
1: There you go. Yeah, that's it. Yeah.
0: All right, the celebrations still continue, I see, from social media.
1: Ah, they are.
0: They're for playing. They will for a while.
1: They've been out and about.
0: Fair play to them, yeah.
1: Fair play. they deserve that.
0: Oh, 100% they do, yeah. I told you that the other day.
1: Yeah, wouldn't mind being celebrating with them, but anyway.
0: I know that, Sean, but you and I are at the age where you can just look on and admire them.
1: That's right, yeah.
0: And think of it when you used to be able to do that, you know, that's the other side of it. Yeah.
1: That's it, yeah.
0: Yeah, we're all the same boat, don't worry.
1: Thanks for that. I feel reassured now.
0: I know, that's okay. I'm realistic, and I'm trying to make you realistic as well, too, you know.
1: Right, on that note, though.
0: Go on, sorry,
1: I'll take a break now.
0: I'll talk to you again tomorrow.
1: Oh, will you? Great.
0: I will. Yeah, I'll talk to you tomorrow.
1: All right. Thanks a million, Michael.
0: See you. Ciao.
1: Michael Corcoran, live at the RTE Sports Desk.
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3: 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O Heir Vora Classicica, Go Premier Dounda, Kyol Hurimacha, Irunak the Heilig, Agas Kyol Tratashunta na Hairin, and Onod will Fuemich than Skohige, Comala Atmosphere, Cardul, Faltul, Tele Olish, Eg NCH.ie.
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0: Yes, Lady Letitia Burke, lovely playing, and that's the work of Carolyn with Fiona Ní Conaill on harp, and Dahanna an Ceoil, and of course, that's the older album, her new album we featured on the programme, and she came in to play live for us as well. I know, I had it out. You know, one of those things that you just have a mental block. I did say Harry Potter. What are you talking about, Logan? Well, I wasn't getting away with it now. Paul Martin was in like a shot. He says...
1: Hello, Lark.
0: Hi, Paul.
1: Paul Martin here from Donegal. I hate to tell you that Daniel Radcliffe wasn't in The Lord of the Rings. Harry Potter.
0: I know. Thank you for that, Paul. Yeah. And there were a few others in there like a shot too. Yes. Well, it's one... I did, when I was talking... when I was back in Australia, I mentioned Harry Potter, all right, but I just had it in my head. Lord of the Rings. Yeah. That was a senior moment, I have to say. But thank you for the corrections. Yes, starred in Harry Potter and Lord of the Rings. Elijah Wood was the star of Lord of the Rings. That's Jacob Moran in Wicklow. Thanks, Jacob. There's a good few of you. And it says, well, someone said something nice. What a beautiful selection of music on the go there as I tend to the flowers, says Lucy H. Thank you. All right, but yeah, not often now that would happen to me, but I just had movies in my head, whatever it is. Probably the series. I even said I used to watch it with the kids, which I enjoyed. Right. Enough of that. Yes, thank you, because you're minds of information, and no doubt your interest is in keeping me on the straight and narrow, and that's what I appreciate. Vivaldi's Mandolin Concerto in D. Here's the opening movement.

Mandolin Concerto in D. That's the work of Antonio Vivaldi, the opening movement. And Ugo Orlandi was the solos of Claudio Chimone conducting I Solisti Veniti at just 3 minutes now past 6 o'clock on this Thursday's Classic Drive. Now, I want to turn to one of my longer pieces. Certainly, you could say this is the cornerstone of the one of them in the violin repertoire, known for its lyrical melodies and all the extremely technical challenges that are in this. Ask any violinist. But it's the Violin Concerto in D Major, which was composed in 1878 during a stay in Switzerland, in Clarens in Switzerland, by Tchaikovsky. And the period follows a tumultuous time in his life, including a failed marriage and a bout of depression. And they say the concerto was influenced by Tchaikovsky's interactions with his pupil, Lossoff Kotek, who was a violinist. Anyway, let's have a listen, shall we? And I've gone for the third movement in this, which is the finale of the concerto. Maxim Vengerov is the soloist I've chosen, with the Berlin Philharmonic and Claudio Abbado conducting.

Maxim Vengerov was a soloist and, as I mentioned, of course, one of the cornerstones in the violin repertoire. And they were performing Tchaikovsky's Violin Concerto in D, third movement, the finale from the work. And Maxim with the Berlin Philharmonic Orchestra, Claudio Bado, conducted that recording. All right, it takes us to nearly a quarter past six then on this Thursday's Classic Drive with Lorcan Murray. I hope you're enjoying the music now, whatever you're up to. Maybe you're sitting out just basking there in the, in the shade, shall we say, with the cloud cover in many parts, but just making it that a little bit more pleasant even. You can feel the breeze with temperatures down a little bit as well. Okay, here's a little quieter, Francis Poulenc's Les Biches Where I'm Heading, and the rondo from that with the Philharmonia Orchestra under George Pretter.

George Pretzer, conducting the Philharmonia Orchestra with a rondo from Le Biche, St. Francis Poulenc then, at nearly 20 minutes past 6 o'clock. Big Nuke, they're going to Glauber Tracy Shea, and then we'll take you on the final stretch up to John and Mystery Train, as always, on a Thursday here on RT Lyric FM, and then Bernard with Blue of the Night from 9 o'clock. But some John Metcalfe standing by for us now. And this is the Curve of the Sand, something a little different for you now. This is from John Metcalfe's Scorching Bay. And John Metcalfe performing with Sophie Harris and Ralph Sammons.

Welsh composer, with playing himself with Sophie Harris and Ralph Sammons, and that's from the Scorching Bay album on Black Box. Right, I want to go from there now to this Rondo Capriccioso, the second movement, the Presto Leggero, and a little more violin, this time just violin and piano. Christian Lee, the soloist and pianist, is Lawrence Matheson.

The Rondo Capriccioso, second movement, that Presto Leggero. That's the work of Felix Mendelssohn, and it was Christian Lee on violin, Lawrence Matheson on piano from their album, Discovering Mendelssohn. Yeah. Good title, all right. Okay, it's coming up to 5:30. So, Big Note to Gwing Lamarian, Thracian piece of Shaw, O Johannes Brahms, the Hungarian dance. Well, we had number one yesterday, and I just thought, well, will I go through them? No. Haven't played number 19 in a long time. I was just looking through them, listening through them, really. The Leipzig Gewandhaus Orchestra here with Kurt Mazur.

Antonin Dvorak's music taking us into the final stretch of music for this Thursday on Classic Drive as we head up towards John at 7 o'clock. We've plenty more great music to get you there. And actually turning now to someone whose birthday it would have been today if he'd been with us, be some age. He was born in 1866, July 23rd, 1866, in Palmi in Italy, Francesco Cilea. Near Genoa, and a great Italian composer. His opera is distinguished by their mellow, the melodic charm. But while studying in Naples, Cilea produced an opera, Gina, and that actually secured from a commission from a publisher. And then his first important work, the L'Alessiana, was a vehicle for the tenor Enrico Caruso's first success. But Cilea's best-known work, Adriana Le Couvreur, followed a few years after that. And I'm going to play one of the big arias from that now. And Jonas Kaufmann is the tenor here. And it's included on his Verissimo Arias album, the Orchestre dell'Accademia Nazionale di Santa Cecilia, the Academy of Saint Cecilia, with Antonio Papano conducting.

Well, I just saw we mark the birthday today of Francesco Cilea with that from Adriana Lacouvreur, one of the big ones, with Jonas Kaufmann singing La Dolcissima Effigie. Okay, it's 19 away from 7 o'clock and, well, I wanted to bring you a little Max Richter again on the programme today. We spring one the other day. I thought spring three today. Sure, why not? Max Richter is here on keyboards. Elena Uriosa on violin with the Cineque Orchestra. Vivaldi recomposed.

0: It ends just like that. Max Richter's recomposition of Vivaldi's Spring from the Four Seasons. Well, Spring 3 is what he calls that. And there, Elena Uriasta was the violinist with the Cineque Orchestra. Now, quick check-in to see what Claudia answers at the weekend.
1: 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We've got something for everyone. And don't miss Claudia's Kids Classics, where the little ones get a tune just for them. So turn up the fun this Saturday and Sunday from 4 p.m. You won't want to miss it.
0: Absolutely, Claudia, thank you for that. In the meantime, let's turn our attention now to the world of film, shall we? And on stage two, with Menken and Ashman's Beauty and the Beast. Well, the overture to Beauty and the Beast, just for the studio orchestra. And this from the original soundtrack, 2017, and this recording of Beauty and the Beast.

you find the words coming to your lips, singing Beauty and the Beast there, the overture to the work from the original soundtrack, 2017, the year on that particular recording. All right, we'll go from there to a little more harp now, and we have Michelle Mulcahy this time from Lady in the Island. I think that's the current album from Michelle, yes. And three pieces here, The Sligo Reel, The Mountain Lark, and Sweeney's Dream. Take it away.

Just piano. Stephen Hough, the pianist. Edward Elgar, Salute d'Amour. That's nearly it then. Stand by for John. Mystery Train on the way. Then Bernard with Blue of the Night for a Thursday evening here in RT Lyric FM. Lorcan Murray, thanking you for your company. Hope you enjoyed the music. And hope you're going to enjoy the rest of your evening now. And I look forward to your company as we welcome in the weekend tomorrow on Classic Drive, Friday's Classic Drive, leaving you with Respighi's arrangement of Rossini's La Boutique Fantasque, the can-can, really, based on themes of Rossini. 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

And this is Mystery Train on RTE Lyric FM. John Kelly here until 9 o'clock with some tunes. Hard to get going this weather, isn't it? I was kind of, shouldn't say this, I was kind of glad to see the clouds coming in a bit, you know, get back to normal. Too hot. Anyway, what an opening gambit to our programme. Took me ages to compose that. Music, that's why we're here.

0: back to civilization. But there's no road back to you.
1: And that's called Paper Tiger from Beck. Before that, Serge Gainsbourg, L'Hôtel Particulier, Mystery Train Until 9.

from Wise Up Thought, remixes and reworks, Elvis Costello and The Roots, the Antiballast rework, Chico Man edit of Walk Us Uptown. Before that, My Most Beautiful Mistake, Elvis Costello, The Imposters, Nicole Atkins, and before that, Nicole Atkins on her own with Mind Eraser. Mystery Train until 9 o'clock.

I have been to restaurants in Soho whose denizens have crossed social and geographical barriers to reach them. In one, I have seen a girl sitting amid musical pandemonium with a book open on her knees and her little finger entwined with that of her true love. Of course, she was not really listening, not really reading, and not communicating with her friend in any way that required effort or style. It would be hard to say whether the jukebox caused the death of human speech or whether music came to fill an already widening void. But unless the music is stopped now, the human race, mumbling, snapping its fingers and twitching its hips, will sink back into an amoebic state where it will take a coagulation of hundreds of teenagers to make up a single unit of vital force, which, once formed, will only live on sedatives, consume itself on the terraces of football stadia, and

Well, I was quite pleased with that segue, if I say so myself. From Quentin Crisp to the Art Ensemble of Chicago. Before that, Dionne Warwick, Stop the Music, Walk On By, we had from Dionne Warwick, and Sister Wu before that from Johnny Trunk. And Mr. Trick should have brought some Marvelettes records in with me. I was teed up there nicely by Elvis Costello. Anyway, here's the Art Ensemble of Chicago and Illustrum.

came through the people of the sun into the gray haze of the ghost world. Vanished legions, crowding breadlines, the people of the sun coated with green chalk. All kinds of warm light between them, destroyed for the silver queen of the ghost worlds. Wild beasts such as dogs gone mad and lechers, the wanderers. Odwalla came through the people of the sun to warn them of the vanished legions and to teach them how they may increase their bounty through the practice of the drum and silent gong as taught by Odin.

the hand, the other the left big toe of Kwamzupam, the one who creates the door through the passage on the hill of Kwambuka. Their purpose? To guide the people of the sun as they sought knowledge of the door through the gray haze. When Sika saw the sound of the silent gong,

passage on the hill of Guambuca. Their purpose, to guide the people of the sun as they seek to lead. Seek to lead. Seek to lead. Seek to lead. The gray haze. Only Rimumba remained to find the place of the drum and silent gong. Such knowledge would enable it to enter into the inner organs of Kwazupam, the one who creates the door through the passage on the hill of Guambuca. Their purpose? To guide the people of the sun. The gray haze. Odwalla vibrated the movement of Kambigil Opo'iu, causing the silent gong to sound silent, the body whole, the gray haze.

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Well, a little bit of flute there, Bayard Lancaster, and It's Not Up to Us. Roland Kirk and the Quartet before that, and Serenade to Cuckoo, and Illustrum from the Art Ensemble of Chicago. Art Blakey and the Jazz Messengers, this one's called A Chant for Bula.

this called a chant for Boo from Art Blakey and the Jazz Messengers from an album called Mission Eternal. This is Mystery Train.

Last time, Barra Dicet version of the Stevie Wonder song from Ray Barretto. And before that, Stevie Wonder and As from Songs in the Key of Life. Mystery Train is here Sunday to Thursday, 7 o'clock until 9 o'clock, playing the tunes. And you can also listen back to the program anytime you want. If you want to hear it for the first time, you want to hear it again, you want to play it at a time that suits you better than this time of night, it's all good. It's Freddie Hubbard, more Stevie Wonder. This is called Too High.

plantation bag from Andrew Hill. Matthew Shipp was my guest on an earlier incarnation of this program somewhere. Must have been here. I think he was in this very studio. Here is Matthew.

That's McCoy Tyner and his version of Crescent. And before that, Matthew Shipp and Equilibrium. That track, as is this one, taken from McCoy Tyner's album Soliloquy. And this is called Española.

And that was Naima from John Coltrane from the album Giant Steps. Before that, McCoy Tyner and Española. I'm going to leave you tonight with Elvin Jones from the album Polycurrents. This one's called Agenda. Thanks for listening through the week. We're back on Sunday. We're here Sunday to Thursday, 7 o'clock until 9. No show tomorrow night. So have a nice weekend. See you Sunday. Stay safe. Mind yourselves. This is Elvin Jones.

That's the voice of and some of the art of Michael J. Sheehy with the Dream City Film Club on In the Cold Light of Morning in Nerve Shot, just there. From his solo album Ghosts on the Motorway, Break in the Clouds, and also from another solo album, No Longer My Concern, and Donkey Ride, Straight to Hell. More from Michael J. Sheehy later in the programme. Hello, good evening, and welcome to The Blue of the Night. Now, as I said the other night, it's diary time. Make a note, write it on the calendar, in the kitchen, or wherever you are, or whatever you're doing, but listen up. If you check out the forthcoming Women in Blues triple bill, it's coming up because it's going to feature the Mary Stokes Band, Elise Frank, and Niamh Strong. I gave the wrong information the other night, but the Mary Stokes Band are definitely playing in the Summit in Howth, as part of the Howth Blues and Roots Festival. They're going to play the Summit on Sunday, August 9th at 4 o'clock in the afternoon. The doors open at 3:30. The tickets are €20. The Mary Stokes Band sound like this.

Mary Stokes Band and the remix of I'm a Stranger Here. That's Mary Stokes working with Bree Harris, who appeared last year in the Howth Blues and Roots Festival. More about that in a second. Before that, Let Her Roll from Let Her Roll. And before that, Alabama Train from the Clouds in My Heart live album. So check out the forthcoming Women in Blues triple bill, because it's coming up with the Mary Stokes Band, Elise Frank and Niamh Strong at the Summit Inn in Howth. As part of the Howth Roots and Blues Festival, they're playing there on Sunday, August 9th at 4 o'clock. The doors open at 3:30 and the tickets are €20. The Mary Stokes Band, I wouldn't miss them if I was you. John Adams' Century Rolls came as a commission from the great pianist Emmanuel Ax, who requested new music for him and the Cleveland Orchestra. And as ever with Adams, there's many, many layers here. The word century alludes to, I quote, the energy and musical imagery of the earlier part of the 20th century. And the word rolls refers to antique piano roll recordings that Adams listened to one night. He was impressed by, and I quote again, a certain bright, edgy quality and a rhythmic alertness. And this characterised the what he calls performances in this medium, whether they were originals by the likes of Fats Waller or by Sergei Rachmaninoff or whomever. That sound, though, that's the sound that found its way into his new work.

Hail Bop from John Adams' Century Rolls with Emmanuel Ax, the Cleveland Orchestra, and the late Christoph von Dohnányi. You're on the Blues Tonight here on Arte Lyric FM, and all this week we've been highlighting Michael J. Sheehy and the Hired Mourners' new album, Don't We Deserve Some Kind of Love? It's on Dimple Discs. It has absolutely brilliant contributions from Fiona Bryce on violin, Sandy Mill backing vocals, Ian Burns on drums, and Patrick McCarty on guitar. And it was recorded at home over a 5-year period or so. Michael J. Sheehy was a stay-at-home dad. He was working at evenings at a bar in Camden in North London in England. And compositionally speaking and sequentially speaking, the pieces on this album, almost in sequence between Wistful Ballads and More Troubled Waters, they seem to keep moving between both. I mean, Don't We Deserve Some Kind of Love is arranged and performed to perfection by the Hired Mourners. And I think you'll agree with me that there are quite a few sides to Michael J. Sheehy. That's something we've been trying to bring out this week. But I think, now I'm going to get very personal, but this might be Michael J. Sheehy's best album so far. I mean, if you don't like this, I don't think you like Michael J. Sheehy anyway, which is fine, but I think you're missing out. Personally, I can't decide whether I rate this or others as his very best, and maybe they're all so different, and so comparing them is not really appropriate. But to stay personal at the moment, the first time I heard this album, I sat backwards, gobsmacked by it. It was all so different, but it wasn't long before I was listening to it again, and I tend to hear different things and have different emotions each time I hear it. And for me, this is what music is all about. And others write nice tunes maybe at times, but the likes of Michael J. Sheehy will take you to a different world. And this album, Don't We Deserve Some Kind of Love, is a tour de force of beauty, sadness. It has musical charm, but it has melancholy, very well crafted lyrics, an eerie beauty, but it's a dark album as well. And there's not really much else one can say about this record other than it's nearly perfect. Nothing is throwaway or trivial, and every amazing or so song on it just works brilliantly in the position on the album. So I'd urge you to hear it. Michael J. Sheehy and the Hired Mourners, Don't We Deserve Some Kind of Love?

0: Michael J. Sheehy and the Hard Mourners, Don't We Deserve Some Kind of Love on Dimple Discs. Tiny Blessings, which is such a sardonic, brilliant closer to Don't We Deserve Some Kind of Love itself, which is epic almost and so moving. And yet we still have Tiny Blessings, which is the last sound you will hear on this album. It's absolutely brilliant. Check it out if you can. We'll take a quick break, and on the other side of a break, Miraculous Mule and Blues Uzi.
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2: On the weekend that marks the anniversary of the birth of John Field, one of Ireland's greatest musicians, we'll be tracing his influence on the Hamilton scores. 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He was the man who gave us the Nocturne, a form perfected by Frédéric Chopin. So, piano to the fore, but also an unlikely tale about Felix Mendelssohn and bagpipes. 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

Blues Uzi from Blues Uzi, the album from Miraculous Mule. The Blues Uzi album hails from some of the same recording sessions as Miraculous Mule's Deep Fried, which we played on Monday night. And like that album, it's another very powerful slice of psychedelia and gospel-tainted blues. And for inspiration, Miraculous Mule reached deep into the African-American songbook, if you like, the black songbook from the early 20th century, and they particularly are au fait with blues, gospel, Americana, early rock and roll. So it's Saturday night and Sunday morning, it's gospel and the blues, it's Miraculous Mule.

religion. Lord knows I'm not ashamed. The Holy Ghost is my witness.

Miraculous Mule on Blues Uzi. I Know I've Been Changed, Motherless Child, Wayfaring Stranger, and City of Refuge. You know, American folk music, which I think Miraculous Mule know backwards, it's always relied on simple, took that stripped down approach and that ethos to its zenith. I mean, there's voices, a guitar, a so-called drum kit made out of buckets and other assorted objects. Occasionally there's a little harmonica, this keyboard from Friends, but they're really all about banging out traditional songs, blues songs, country songs, original songs. It's Hillstomp.

Hell Stomp on the Woman That Ended the World album in Jackson Parole Board Blues in the Hole, a take of Muddy Waters Can't Be Satisfied, and a take on R.L. Burnside's Poor Black Matty. You know, the terribly underrated guitarist Danny Gatton was part of the Stellar Jazz project in 1993, which was called New York Stories, with Urine Israel, Roy Hargrove, Bobby Watson, and it smokes to this day. I mean, Gatton followed it up with, jazz-wise at least, with another album called Relentless, and this time it was with his long-term superb rhythm section of John Previti and drummer Timmy Reedy. But the thing is, it has this astounding Hammond organ playing from Joey DeFrancesco, and the trade-off between the two of them, Gatton and DeFrancesco, is fantastic. It's absolutely amazing. I mean, as far as I know, he used his Telecaster on this album. I think he used a hollow body guitar on New York Stories, for instance. That's Danny Gatton, and that's all academic, really, because what we get with Relentless is an almost ridiculously perfect blending of genres outside of metal or hardcore or rap. And Danny Gatton considered jazz his kind of failsafe, but honestly, it's difficult to fathom how he managed to absorb so many styles and make it his own and deliver it with such panache, technique and real emotion. And Joey DeFrancesco is the perfect foil for him, who, I think he was 23 at the time or so, a master organ player. I mean, absolutely fantastic on his instrument, and as good as Danny Gatton on his. Danny Gatton and Joey DeFrancesco from Relentless.

Danny Gatton, Joey DeFrancesco, John Previti, Tim Reidy, astounding playing from all of them on the Relentless album in a version of Thelonious Monk's While You Needn't, and then in the famous standard Broadway. So the glamour of cinema and gangsterism kind of came to a climax in Martin Scorsese's Goodfellas. I mean, I remember reading John Borman's brilliant contemporary chronicle of it back in the 90s. And Borman witnessed an audience whooping and cheering initially in America. They were so knocked out by the film, but then also growing silent and unease creeping through the audience as it dawned upon them that that this wasn't fun. It was a murderous enterprise. Goodfellas was about murderers. Now, the late Joey DeFrancesco plays into this initial glamour, at least on his Goodfellas album. He's on his Hammond B3 organ. He has Frank Vignola, brilliant guitar player on guitar, obviously, Joe Assioni on drums. These are three outstanding musicians who grew up in typical Italian-American families playing some of the music in which they were raised. So if you picture an Italian-American wedding, great food, some great jazz music, played by a band that has great chops, and the music that swings like mad. Goodfellas.

Frank Vignola, Joe Assioni, and Joey DeFrancesco in Goodfellas. You see what I'm saying? Volare and Fly Me to the Moon. Joey DeFrancesco had burst onto the jazz scene in the 1980s as part of Miles Davis. I mean, he'd been discovered by Miles Davis at 17 or so, and he became a household name very quickly. And organ jazz itself had been a form of music that had literally gone into hibernation from about the mid-70s or so till the mid-80s, largely because of the introduction of high-tech, lightweight keyboards. But it was the likes of Joey DeFrancesco who ignited the flame once again with the sound of this vintage Hammond organ sound. And if you turn to the All in the Family album, which we're turning to now, it's from 1995. He enlisted his dad, Papa John DeFrancesco, and other groovers and kindred spirits, Bootsy Barnes and Houston Person on tenor saxophones, and Melvin Sparks on guitar, and Byron Landham on drums. It's really groovy. It's very, very funky stuff. So from All in the Family.

0: Joey DeFrancesco working with his dad, Papa John Francesco, DeFrancesco, I should say, Bootsy Barnes, Houston Person, Melvin Sparks, and Byron Landham. We heard them all in the family. That's what we heard them in the album. I mean, and we heard Tuxedo Junction and Slammin' at Slim's. Quick break, and I'm just set for a break, Alan Lomax Recordings.
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2: Some out-of-this-world moments this Saturday afternoon, as I'll include three of Steven Spielberg's films that explore extraterrestrial life, all scored by John Williams. Close Encounters of the Third Kind, E.T. and Disclosure Day. We'll also see how Ryan Gosling got on in space in a film released earlier this year, Project Hail Mary, scored by Daniel Pemberton. Great songs too from Aristocats, Mary Poppins, Hamilton, The Sound of Music and Moulin Rouge. 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
0: You're on the Blue of the Night here on RTÉ Lyric FM, and Alan Lomax's Southern Journeys as a saga begins back in 1935 when he first went to the St. Simon's Island with Mary Elizabeth Barnacle and black folklorist Zora Neale Hurston to record a group of islanders discovered by Lydia Parrish. And this was deep in the Jim Crow era, so Dr. Barnacle and he had to blacken their skin with walnut juice to avoid notice as an interracial group, for instance. Nonsense, but that's how it was. So the recordings we're concentrating in on now were made some 35 years away from that. So they were made in around 1959, 1960 or so. And it was during the stirrings of the civil rights movement, and Lomax had returned to St. Simon's with better equipment and found nearly all the original group who remembered him really well. Led by John Davis and Willie Proctor, the original group, and Bessie Jones, who had married into the island, the group sang the previously recorded songs, and they added some songs that Jones brought from Georgia that could be traced back to slavery days. So the result was this, for instance.

0: Moses, Don't Get Lost from Bessie Jones with the Georgia Sea Island Singers. The recording's by Alan Lomax, but they're on a release, a commercial release now called Get in Union. It's an amazing album, though, because it's rare you'll hear anyone sing like this. The songs are very beautiful, they're very complex, and they're even rebellious. And the images in them are as glorious as any found in any literature from any period. And there's something about hearing a voice recorded back in a time that tells more about a people, if you like, than anything you can read in a book, whether they're reading about them or reading something by them. Beautiful, strong, rich voices on the likes of Walk Daniel or Sheep Don't You Know the Road, or especially you hear it at the very end of Sink 'Em Low, for instance. So Bessie Jones once again with the Georgia Sea Island Singers. The recordings are by Alan Lomax. Get in Union is the release.
1: Walk

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I'll give you 99. He said, if I don't hang you, I'll give you 99. I asked my captain and said, the morning come, boy. He said, it makes no difference. 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I don't owe you none. But if I can just make it through January and February,

0: 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He was so hard-hearted, I just walked away.
1: Ooh. I don't want no captain.

Abigail Washburn and the Sparrow Quartet, a Fuller Wine and Captain. You can hear where she got that from. From Sinkum Low, Sheep Don't Know the Road, Walk Daniel from Willis Proctor and Group, who were singing with Bessie Jones and the Georgia Sea Island Singers in recordings by Alan Lomax. It's on a commercial disc called Get In Union. You're on the Blues of Night here on RT Lyric FM, and Prince Andrei Kirillovich Razumovsky was a representative for the Russian Tsar. He was stationed in Vienna for many years. He was a great music lover, a great patron of music. He commissioned Beethoven for three string quartets. The Prince played second violin in his own in-house quartet, and he asked Beethoven to include a Russian theme in each one. And Beethoven wrote all three quartets in 1806, a very busy year for him, because besides these three quartets, he composed the Fourth Symphony, the Fourth Piano Concerto, the Violin Concerto, the 32 Variations on an Original Theme, and the Appassionata Piano Sonata. Okay? At least that's what he finished that year. So the quartets themselves were first played in 1807, and they really didn't go down very well, because the leader of the quartet that played the premier, Ignaz Schuppensing, was amazed by the quartets, and the listeners at the premiere were more than amazed, because some of them were confused by them and they thought that Beethoven was playing a joke on them. They thought that Beethoven was pulling their leg. This music.

That's beautiful playing from the Tokyo String Quartet in just one of the inner movements of the String Quartet No. 8, one of the Razumovsky quartets from Beethoven. The adjective autumnal is often used with late Johannes Brahms pieces, presumably because they are reflective but not tragic in tone. I mean, they seem to look back on good times and bad times, and they seem to accept all with a wistful smile. Brahms.

That's from Brahms's clarinet quintet in B, the Ficino Ensemble on an Egoros release called Winter. That ends the Blue of the Night for tonight and for this week. I hope you enjoyed the musical journeys tonight and this week. We're back with you again next Monday at 9. Good night for now.

Vlad Smirshkevich here, inviting you to be a part of the 7 a.m. Club with me every Sunday morning on RTE Lyric FM. What's that, you say? Too early? Perish the thought. Besides, where else can you find mechanical musical instruments from the Middle Ages, flutes made from swan bones, and over a dozen ancestors of the violin? Where else but on Vox Nostra, a millennium of music every Sunday morning from 7 to 10 a.m., right here on RTE Lyric FM.